0: This is the world's most dangerous morning show. To the Breakfast Club.
1: We're still kicking it with Miss Pat.
2: You don't wash your ass, right? Well, they wrote that about you.
3: Yeah, DJ. That
1: wasn't the story. It wasn't the situation. We talk about sometimes men don't know how to wash their ass properly.
2: They don't.
4: Because I think.

0: my wife 31 years, and I was like,
1: he was in the late 20s.
0: We were in the shower together, and one time we washing each other, and then she put the wash rag kind of up my ass to clean. I'm like, oh, shit. I know I had to put the wash class action.
2: Did you like it?
3: But tell her what you're tell her why.
1: He did doing that finger and how he made it crooked when he did it. You see that, right?
2: You know, because they told you if you digging your ass back in the day, you were gay. So I'm quite sure your ass
3: he been
2: clean.
0: He been clean. Crystal been clean. Crystal clean. Two fingers up there.
2: You can see.
1: I ain't never heard that.
2: That's why most men die from prostate because they don't want their prostate checked.
1: Oh, I get mine checked.
2: Oh, well, of course you do.
1: And you go weaker.
2: Hanging out. He check his own prostate. Damn.
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Girl, you a 10, girl, you a 10, girl, you a 10, girl, you a 10, girl, you a 10, girl, you a 10, girl, you a 10, girl, you a 10, girl, you a 10, girl, you a 10, girl, you a 10, girl, you a 10.

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2: 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Ice.

a first when I'm the catch. 100 bands, it's 100 bands. 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

I'm on demon time taking souls. 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Really messy, I'm a rich ghost. He tell me why to treat his face like a rose. Get somebody else to do it. Posting in New York at Bottega like I'm doing. 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What we doing? 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He call me baby, so it's 200K with it. 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
1: We're still kicking with Miss Pat.
2: You don't wash your ass, right? Well, they wrote that about you?
3: Yeah, DJ.
1: That wasn't the story. It wasn't the situation. We're talking about sometimes men don't know how to wash their ass properly.
2: They don't.
1: Because and I've been with my wife 31 years, and I was like,
3: he was in the late 20s.
1: We were in the shower together, and one time we washing each other, and then she put the wash rag kind of up my ass to clean. I'm like, oh, I know I had to put the wash class action.
2: Did you like it?
4: But tell her, like, your tell her why.
3: He doing that finger and how he made it crooked when he did it. You see that, right?
2: You know, because they told you if you digging your ass back in the day, you were gay. So I'm quite sure your ass
4: He been clean.
1: He been clean. Crystal been clean. Crystal clean. Two fingers up there.
2: You can see.
3: I ain't never heard that one.
2: Yeah, that's why most men die from prostate because they don't want their prostate checked.
3: Oh, I get mine checked.
2: Oh, wow. Well,
1: all the time.
2: Of course you do.
3: And you go weaker.
2: Hell, he check his own prostate. Damn.
0: 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Thursday, October 29th. It's the
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4: 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The water's almost gone.
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3: I'm sure there's a dude out there that got you under the phone. 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
5: I like that.
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3: Do not put him under your phone a Thick Muffin. All right.
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0: 10, girl, you a 10, girl, you a 10. 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
1: Why did that performance mean so much to you? Because there's been other Latin people that performed at the Super Bowl. Yeah. Why was that one so emotional for you?
2: Oh, dude, a brave statement. That it was moving, man, to see all these Latin kids performing on that stage, being their authentic selves. Mm-hmm. It's all just so touching, man, to see us celebrated instead of demonized, instead of being attacked. It was just overwhelming.
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1: We're still kicking in with Miss Pat.
2: You don't wash your ass, right? Well, they wrote that about you?
3: Yes, DJ.
1: That wasn't the story. It wasn't the situation. We talk about sometimes men don't know how to wash their ass properly.
2: They don't.
1: I've been with my wife 31 years, and I was like,
3: he was in the late 20s.
1: We were in the shower together, and one time we washing each other, and then she put the wash rag kind of up my ass to clean. I'm like, oh, shit. I know I had to put the wash class action.
2: Did you like it?
4: But tell her, like, yo, tell her why.
3: He doing that finger and how he made it crooked when he did it. You see that, right?
2: You know, because they told you if you digging your ass back in the day, you were gay. So I'm quite sure your ass.
4: He been clean.
1: Crystal clean. Two fingers up there.
2: You can see.
3: I ain't never heard that.
2: That's why most men die from prostate because they don't want their prostate checked.
3: Oh, I get mine.
2: Oh, well, of course you do.
3: And you go weekly.
2: Hanging out. He check his own prostate.
1: Damn.
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12: Take a look under your bed. Find stuff under there? What about jobs? No? Now try your basement. There's a pair of overalls that overall you're not so into anymore. A perfectly good laptop that hasn't sat in your lap in months. And even more stuff, but still no jobs? Well, you really have both. See, stuff is defined as household articles considered as a group. Sometimes this stuff is no longer needed. Wait, no longer needed? That can't be right. Because remember those jobs you were looking for? Those are really needed, and they're the stuff inside your stuff. Even inside that winter coat that moved with you to Phoenix. Our job is to unlock those jobs, and it starts when you donate your stuff to your local Goodwill. Here's how we do it.

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1: 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Little Marvin, do a little Marvin Gaye. Because what's going on? You know, we got Inner City Blues. Mm-hmm. We have a lot of other things, too.
2: All right.
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4: 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Yo, I told Jess that before. She got so bad.
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1: 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To the Breakfast Club.
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2: Really crazy world.
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4: You're going to need some water after that. You didn't. Yeah. The water's almost gone.
3: What'd you say?
4: He's eating a muffin.
3: He can't even
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3: talk.
4: It's like a thick muffin. He's eating a lot of it at a time.
3: He's.
5: I know somebody got me in their phone under that name, too.
3: What?
4: Thick muffin. You know what?
5: I know it.
4: That is a great Aunt Muffin.
3: I'm sure he
4: you
3: does.
4: Give
3: I'm sure
4: Auntie Muffin. I cannot call you Auntie Thick Muffin.
3: I'm sure there's a dude out there that got you under the phone. Thick Muffin.
5: Just make sure the first is Thick, last name is Muffin.
4: Okay. 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
3: Do not put him under your phone a Thick Muffin. 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
1: 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You know, we got Inner City Blues. Mm-hmm. 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
1: We're still kicking with Tiny and Zonique. Mm-hmm. When Biggie did that verse, I didn't know Biggie was pretty much chasing y'all to apologize from club to club. But like, I just want to apologize to y'all.
2: Yeah, he really was really nice, and he apologized. He told me, you know, y'all are beautiful, and you know, I'm ugly my damn self. You know what I'm saying?
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1: Girl, you're coming even on some private. 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Lately, I just wanna show up and body some. Yeah. Always been a little mathematician. Lately, this cash I'm getting got me losing count of these bags. I've been moving too fast. Hard times don't last. Remember when cops are rats talking out my. 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
1: Why are we here acting like 50 need a reason to mess with somebody? 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
2: 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To the Breakfast Club.
3: We're still kicking it with Miss Pat.
4: You don't wash your ass, right? Well, they wrote that about you.
5: Yes, that's what
3: that wasn't the story. It wasn't the situation. We talk about sometimes men don't know how to wash their ass properly.
4: They don't.
3: Because and I've been with my wife 31 years, and I was like,
6: he was in the late 20s.
3: We were in the shower together, and one time we washing each other, and then she put the wash rag kind of up my ass to clean. I'm like, oh, shit. I know I had to put the wash class action.
4: Did you like it?
7: But tell her, like, yo, tell her why.
6: He did doing that finger and how he made it crooked when he did it. You see that, right?
4: You know, because they told you if you digging your ass back in the day, you were gay. So I'm quite sure your ass
7: He been clean.
3: He been clean. Crystal been clean. Crystal clean. Two fingers up there.
4: You can see.
6: I ain't never heard that one.
4: Yeah, that's why most men die from prostate because they don't want their prostate checked.
6: Oh, I get mine.
4: Oh, well, wow. Of course you do.
6: And you go weaker.
4: Hanging out. He check his own prostate. Damn.
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3: 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I prefer exactly what she said. 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

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That's just how I do the sauce and the spill.

0: Hood. 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
1: Crazy world we live in, man.
2: That is.
1: Really crazy world.
3: Come on.
4: You're going to need some water for that. You didn't. Yeah. The water's almost gone.
3: What'd you say?
4: He's eating a muffin.
3: He can't even
4: and
3: talk.
4: It's like a thick muffin. He's eating a lot of it at a time.
1: I know somebody got me in their phone under that name, too.
3: What?
4: What, thick muffin? Do you know what?
1: I know it.
4: That is a great Aunt Muffin.
3: I'm sure he does.
4: I am not calling you Auntie Thick Muffin.
3: I'm sure there's a dude out there that got you under the phone, Thick Muffin.
1: Just make sure the first is thick, last name is Muffin.
4: Okay. Yes.
1: I like
4: let
1: that.
4: Me change your name in my phone.
3: Muffin, thick Muffin. Do not put him under your phone a Thick Muffin. All right.
4: Yes, I am.
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0: with the Breakfast Club. 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

0: It's the world's most dangerous morning show. To the Breakfast Club.
1: We're still kicking it with Miss Pat.
2: You don't wash your ass, right? Well, they wrote that about you.
3: Yeah, DJ, that's what that
1: wasn't the story. It wasn't the situation. We talk about sometimes men don't know how to wash their ass properly.
2: They don't.
1: Because and I've been with my wife 31 years, and I was like,
3: he was in the late 20s.
1: We were in the shower together, and one time we washing each other, and then she put the wash rag kind of up my ass to clean. I'm like, oh, shit. I know I had to put the wash class action.
2: Did you like it?
4: But tell her, like, yo, tell her why.
3: He did doing that finger and how he made it crooked when he did it. You see that, right?
2: You know, because they told you if you digging your ass back in the day, you were gay. So I'm quite sure your ass
4: he been
2: clean.
1: He been clean. Crystal been clean. Crystal clean. Two fingers up there.
2: You can see.
3: I ain't never heard that one. I'm digging your ass.
2: Yeah, that's why most men die from prostate because they don't want their prostate checked.
3: Oh, I get mine checked.
2: Well,
3: oh,
2: wow. Of course you do.
3: And you go weaker.
2: Hell, he check his own prostate.
4: Damn.

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girl, you a 10, girl, you a 10, girl, you a 10, girl, you a 10, girl, you a 10, girl, you a 10, girl, you a 10, girl, you a 10, girl, you a 10, girl, you a 10, girl, you a 10, girl, you a 10, girl, you a 10, girl, you a 10, girl, you a 10, girl, you a 10, girl, you a 10, girl, you a 10, girl, you a 10, girl, you a 10, girl, you a 10, girl, you a 10, girl, you a 10, girl, you a 10, girl, you a 10, girl, you a 10, girl, you a 10, girl, you a 10, girl, you a 10, girl, you a 10, girl, you a 10, girl, you a 10, girl, you a 10, girl, you a 10, girl, you a 10,

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2: 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Like, he going crazy. I'm like, oh.
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0: Girl, you a 10, girl, you a 10, girl, you a 10. 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

I'm rolling, but I'm trying to ride. 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

0: The world's most dangerous morning show, The Breakfast Club. DJ Envy, Jess Hilarious, and Charlamagne the God.
1: All right, Taylor. Little Halloween themes.
2: I know, right?
1: Intro. Good morning, USA. Yo, Jess Hilarious.
2: Good morning.
1: Charlamagne the God. Peace to the planet. Guess what day it is? No, it's Thursday.
2: That's when you got to do everything.
1: I got to do every day. Everybody's intro. What's up, Jess? How you feeling?
2: I feel better today, Envy. How do you feel?
1: I'm good, man. I'm glad you're okay. I know that a couple days ago you said you woke up and your legs were numb. And
2: yes.
1: You went to the bathroom and you was dizzy and felt like you were gonna pass out.
2: Feverish, sweaty. Yeah. So
1: you did go to the doctor.
2: Yes, and it's a stomach infection, and it's something that's been going around that I did not know. I mean, it's always something going around, but it's like a you know, those 24 to 48 stomach viruses or whatever.
1: Mm-hmm.
2: But honestly, I don't think they knew. You know, the doctor just go, they tell you what they can, you know, based on their findings or whatever like that. But I was dehydrated, so I got IVs. I was like crazy dehydrated.
1: Mm-hmm.
2: And they said it could be from produce. It could be something that I ate.
1: Mm.
2: And so I really couldn't pinpoint what it was because I didn't eat anything out of the ordinary.
1: Right.
2: Right. Fruit, baked chicken, vegetables, like stuff that I eat every day. Mm-hmm. So it wasn't.
1: She's talking about the fact that she missed work yesterday and she had a stomach infection.
2: Yesterday.
1: Yes.
3: I missed that good story?
1: Yes, you did.
3: It was good?
1: Yeah, it was good, man. This guy, he comes in hot. He comes
2: I
1: in hot.
2: I do not, yeah.
1: But I'm glad you feel better.
2: I ain't with none of this today. Don't play with me, Sean. For real.
1: But I'm glad you feel better.
2: Thank you so much.
1: I'm glad you feel better.
2: Got my feeling back in my leg. I'm good. Thank
3: you. Damn, she said the leg was hurt, too? I know you ain't say all that now.
2: Yeah, I said
3: you
2: the told same me thing stomach. Day before yesterday.
1: She started the first day. She said her leg was numb when she walked to the bathroom.
2: And you told me I slept wrong on my leg, and it may have been a circulation thing.
3: Yeah,
2: so I told him, like, yeah, no, my leg hasn't bothered me since that morning. But yes, it was a stomach infection, clown.
3: I told you, Jess is a player that it's like load management. She needs her rest, okay?
2: About?
3: She needs her rest.
1: He says you're like,
3: you play 10 games straight, and then you got to sit up for a couple of games, and she'll play 10 more games. That's all.
1: He said you like Joel Embiid. Like how Joel Embiid got to sit some
3: Kawhi Leonard.
2: Yeah,
3: even LeBron.
2: So what you just thought, I didn't want to come to work yesterday, and I just took a day off, and I was lying about being sick? Like, that's what you thought?
1: Mm-hmm.
3: Yeah.
2: That's crazy. So I set it up a day

0: in advance, yes. Like purposely to be like, yo,
1: you're a smart little
0: ouchie.
1: Person.
0: Oh my God.
1: Remember how kids, remember little kids do? I used to do that when I was a little kid. 2 days, I was ready. I thought 2 days prior.
0: I am grown now, and I don't have to do that. Yo, people get sick, and people miss work.
2: Did you ever tell her that we was just joking on the group text?
0: No, he
1: no,
0: did.
1: No, and you shouldn't have either.
2: I told her.
0: Stupid, yeah. Thank crazy. You. Yeah, I'm like, I came in at 5:30 today. I ain't got time for this.
1: Oh, man.
2: All right. Well, let's get the show cracking. Bill DeVaris will be joining us. He's from LifeLock. You hear all the commercials all the time. LifeLock.
0: Okay.
2: Lock into life. LifeLock. So we're going to figure out what LifeLock is all about and why we should have LifeLock if we need it. So we're going to be talking to him in a little bit. And, of course, get it off your chest. And 800-585-1051. When we come back, we got front page news. What are we starting the show with? You say what?
0: Tim's.
1: Oh, God.
0: Come on. It's the first day of October. Do we have, like, Thriller or, like, another scary song? A pumpkin spice record.
2: Let's see if we can pull up Thriller. Let's have a little fun. Yeah. No disrespect to Tim's. There we go. It's the Breakfast Club. Good morning. Get your ass up.

0: wanted to say it was too early for Thriller, but actually it is the Halloween season. Today is October 1st.
1: Yes, it is.
0: It's the holiday season, man. Just embrace it. The holiday season could be as long as we want it to be. We can have it from October 1st all the way to New Year's Day.
1: And I think the stations start switching over next week for holiday music.
2: Okay.
0: Nah, some stations, not that early.
1: Yeah, I think they said it next week. I think next week.
0: Really?
1: Yeah, I think that's they said next week.
0: I want to say that's too early, but it's not.
1: Yeah.
0: Because it's up to us.
2: Mm-hmm. And I actually already started seeing Christmas decorations and stuff, too. I'm like, damn, they just stomping on Halloween. But I forgot
1: the reason they do that is it makes people feel good, right? When they start hearing holiday music, it makes them feel like when they start seeing decorations and all that. It makes people feel happy. But anyway, we are the Breakfast Club. Let's get in some front page news. Start off with sports. WNBA, the Dream beat the Mystics 93-75. Dream sent the Mystic home.
0: Yes, they did. Salute to Andrew Reese and the Atlanta Dream.
1: The Wings beat the Valkyries 108-100.
0: I had to go to sleep with that. I woke up this morning and saw that was a great game.
1: Mm-hmm. Now on Thursday Night Football, the Pittsburgh Steelers take on the Browns at 8:15. And yesterday, the Yankees defeated the Red Sox 9-2.
2: Are you upset that Odell Beckham left? Didn't he leave or something?
1: I am a little upset. He got cut, but I wanted him to play a game. I want him at least get a catch, get an opportunity to show whatever he wanted to show. I think he's a giant, and, you know, it is what it is. It's a business, but, I am upset. I wanted to see him play.
2: Right.
1: But anyway, what's up, Mimi?
3: Good morning, everyone. How y'all doing this morning?
0: Good
3: morning. Front page news is sponsored by Morgan & Morgan, America's largest injury law firm. So we start this morning with new details about a major shakeup at the top of the U.S. military. Defense Secretary Pete Hegseth says the Pentagon has cut roughly one out of every five general admiral positions. So we're talking about people at the very top, the generals and admirals who help run the military. Now, Hegseth says about 10% have been fired or removed. Another 10% of the top leadership positions are being eliminated or just downgraded. He also made it clear that some senior officers were removed because they did not support the direction the Trump administration is taking the military. Now, Hegg says some people are calling what he is doing a purge. He says it's accountability. Let's listen.
4: But it's worth saying again so that the fake news understands it. We are no longer the woke department or the weak department. Simple translation of that, no fatties, no trannies, no beardos, no weirdos, no wimps, no radicals, just warriors.
1: What? What he said?
2: Yo, come on, yo. What he said?
1: That's crazy, but go ahead.
2: Damn.
3: Yes, he made those comments during the State of the Force address at Quantico. It's a rare military address that where officers who are enlisted, they have this just this annual kind of talk, and the kind of military just lets them know what's going on, you know, and that was part of the speech. So
1: he said no fatties.
0: I'll tell you one thing, though.
2: What
0: they do? That's scary because they are probably, you know, getting rid of people who don't want to be Trump loyalists. Because, if you know, you really want to overthrow an election, you really want to, you know, undermine democracy, you really don't plan to leave the White House in a couple of years, you know, you use the military to overthrow, you know, that said democracy.
1: Yeah, he's getting people to just lining up with what they believe, which is very scary.
3: Which is very, very scary when you think about that. And there are new questions this morning about what happened during the execution of a Tennessee woman. She was on death row. So her name is Krista Pike. She was set to become the first woman executed in Tennessee in more than 200 years. So she was given a lethal dose of drugs last night. But her attorney says after two syringes were administered, she was still alive and could be heard snoring.
0: It's not her
3: people
0: time.
3: Who witnessed the, well... People who witnessed the execution, they described what they saw. Let's listen.
5: I would say that Pike appeared notably awake as the execution began. The curtain to the execution chamber closed for the final time at around 8:06 p.m. And she could be heard loudly snoring, clearly very alive in the chamber until media witnesses were told to leave the area at about 8:53 p.m.
0: That's me in the dentist's office. You got to inject me a million times before I get numb. They say that it's better to come in the morning because in the afternoon it's hard for your gums to get numb. So maybe it's the same thing with lethal injection. Maybe it's better to do it in the morning.
3: I don't know. I don't know about that.
0: What?
2: Did you just make that up? That is better in the morning? And
0: no, my dentist said that. My dentist said that it's better to get your injections in the morning for whatever reason. For she said something about the afternoon. I don't know. But so maybe it's the same thing with lethal injections.
1: It's a stupid question. Did she finally die?
2: Yeah.
3: So she did not die. She's in the hospital this morning. Her attorneys, they immediately went back to court asking the state to stop the execution, arguing that it was taking too long and causing unnecessary suffering. She laid there for about 40 minutes and nothing happened. So the governor of Tennessee has now halted all executions while they can review what happened, because this is not normal. It's not supposed to happen after you administer those two lethal injections. But so we'll continue to watch.
1: But I wonder because I'm sure she can't be normal now, right? Because they put this
2: poison and chemicals and toxins
1: in her body, right?
2: Who knows? I mean,
3: So she's in the hospital. I guess they're using some sort of like opposite agent to kind of pull out what they put in. Yeah.
2: Oh no.
3: So that's kind of where it is right now. But yeah, she is in the hospital this morning to kind of undo.
1: That's wild. It's
3: very, very, very wild.
0: I'm shocked they don't switch up the execution. Like, let's try something else.
2: Sheesh.
3: Well, I don't know if they can retry her, because I looked that up. I'm not. She can't be re-put to death all over again. There's a whole process.
2: That's crazy.
1: She can't be re-killed.
2: Let's kill her this way. Like, no.
3: Yeah, there's a whole process that they have to go through. But she was sentenced to death in 1995 for the murder of 19-year-old a woman named Colleen Slemmer. Mm. Now, Pike was 18 years old at the time. She's 50 years old now. And so, you know, there we have it.
2: Why the hell do they take so long to kill you?
3: Yeah, she was on death row for all that time.
1: She's 18, though.
2: Yeah.
1: She's 18.
2: Like, why would they take that long?
1: 30-something years.
2: Yeah.
0: And it says dental numbing shots are, they work better in the morning because your body is more rested and your baseline stress and metabolism levels are lower.
1: I wonder if this happened to somebody before. Like, they gave her these deadly toxins.
0: I'm
2: I seen a movie like that. It's a movie on Tubi that was like that. Yeah, the woman that didn't die who was put to death or something like that.
0: Well, if it was on Tubi, they probably couldn't afford to kill her.
2: Shut up.
3: Okay, y'all, that is your news for this hour. But I wanted to say that we were going to end it with some truckers.

0: they're threatening to park their big rigs, their diesel trucks, because of the gas prices. 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
1: All right.
2: 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Good morning.
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1: Not just me, I'm with the coach of Philly.
2: Hello, who's this?
3: Hey, this is Sterling from Brooklyn.
2: Sterling, what's up? You got us on Bluetooth or speaker? Take us off if you can.
3: Done and done.
2: Thank you, brother. How you feeling?
4: Good morning.
3: I'm good. Good morning, Jess. Good morning, Charlamagne.
5: Peace.
2: What's up, brother?
3: Yeah, I just wanted to get off my chest about this P. Hexep thing, because like you said, he just setting it up for, you know, to take over stuff and put people like-minded in the military. I was talking to my uncle. He was telling me that they were knocking off generals and everybody, you know, just to get rid of black people in those positions. And that was crazy.
2: Yep.
5: I don't think it's just about black people. I think it's the, I mean, it is about black people, but I think it's about Trump loyalists, man.
2: Yeah, like-minded people.
5: Like, they want to get rid of people who aren't Trump loyalists, because if you ask me, I think they're going to try to use the military to, you know, overthrow elections. And when Trump decides he doesn't want to leave the White House in a couple of years, he'll have the military on his side.
3: That's absolutely correct, in my opinion.
5: You love hanging up on people.
2: Nah, it took him so long to answer.
5: Man.
2: I thought
5: it's actually
2: died.
5: Really crazy.
4: We could hear that
2: he was
4: still
2: there. Yeah, but I didn't know if he did hear it, because sometimes he was going to the bat. Sterling, my bad, from Brooklyn. Sterling, my bad. Hello, who's this?
6: Hi, this is Yola.
2: Yola.
4: Hey, girl.
6: Hey.
2: Good morning.
6: Hey, everybody. Good morning.
2: Get it off your chest, mama.
6: Okay, it's a couple things.
2: Go ahead.
6: First thing is Pete Hegseth. How is he going to say, no beardos, no weirdos? He was a drug addict. He got tattoos. Like, really? I don't understand.
2: Damn. So you basically saying he's a weirdo. He shouldn't be calling out other weirdos.
6: Exactly.
5: Okay. What's wrong with beards, though?
7: And then what's wrong with tattoos?
5: He don't have any.
6: Right.
5: He got some.
2: He got a bunch of them.
7: She said he's weird though because he did drugs and he got tattoos. I was like, damn, I got tattoos.
6: Yeah,
7: I do a little drugs.
6: But that's what he's saying. He doesn't want to head the military. No fatsoes, no beardos, no weirdos. Some kind of rhyme he tried to create.
2: Mm. Yep. I think it's all weird too. But thank you, Yola.
6: I have one more thing.
2: Go ahead.
6: My doctor in July, I fractured my foot. Right.
2: Mm-hmm.
6: July, I was down for 2 whole months. 2 months.
2: Mm-hmm. Mm-hmm.
6: I go to the doctor yesterday. They said, oh, we have to do surgery. Which my first doctor that I went to 2 months ago, he consulted with another doctor, but the doctor was too busy watching the soccer game and did not give the right diagnosis.
2: Damn.
6: So now, right. So now they're telling me that I need to have the surgery to put a screw in my foot, because they said it's the fifth metatarsal, so it has to be, it takes longer to heal. So now they're telling me I have to be down another 2 months. I don't have any income or anything. So I am so angry right now.
2: You might want to talk to a lawyer. The fact that he you know, misdiagnosed you.
6: No.
7: But you know, that happens more often than not. I don't even think. Have we ever heard?
5: He didn't hang up on her just now.
2: See now. Yeah. I didn't hang up on her. She's gone. All right, well.
7: But that happens. People get misdiagnosed all the time.
2: All the time.
7: I wish that it was something that could be done about it, but I don't think those type of cases ever.
2: Yeah, but if you're watching the game and not even caring about me, you know what I mean? Like,
7: if she could prove that, absolutely.
5: Jess got misdiagnosed yesterday.
2: What?
5: Her leg was hurt, and they told her it was her stomach.
7: First of all, it was my stomach. My leg was just numb because of poor circulation. I'm going to just say that.
5: Jess said it was my stomach. It was my leg. It was my neck and my back. My back and my neck. My neck, my back, my leg, my stomach.
7: Yeah, Clem. I ain't going to ever miss no days.
2: I believe you.
7: Because I'm lying about being sick. That is such a clowned out ass.
2: Get it off your chest. 800-585-1051. If you need to vent, hit us up now. It's The Breakfast Club. Good morning.
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0: Hello, who's this?
1: Good morning.
0: Hey,
1: good
0: morning. What's your name?
1: It's Patty.
0: What's up, Patty? Get it off your chest, Patty.
2: Patty, who called last week?
1: Yes, girlfriend.
2: Hey, girl.
1: How you doing? How you doing today?
2: I'm good. I'm better.
1: That's good. Charlamagne, is he there? Good morning.
2: Right there, looking crazy.
3: Good morning.
1: How you doing?
3: Blessed, black, and highly favored. How are you?
1: Blessed and black and highly favored, honey.
3: Yes, ma'am.
1: Glad I woke up this morning. But no, just girlfriend. Thank you so much.
2: You're welcome. What I do?
1: I want to thank you for... you gave me tickets for the show, girl.
2: Oh, yes, yes. Did you enjoy yourself? You came by yourself, right?
1: Yes.
2: Did you enjoy?
1: I definitely did. But also, I want to thank you because I saw you had my outfit on.
2: Yes, girl. Appreciate it.
1: Now, how did it feel? Was it comfortable?
2: Yes, and the quality is thick. It's very, very thick, for sure. So I like
1: you
2: it.
1: Like
2: I don't like
1: it,
2: them
1: sir?
2: Little cheap-ass
1: like
2: sweatsuits. It wasn't cheap at all. I appreciate it. Yeah, she has a line.
3: Dope.
1: I told y'all, I'm sending y'all some stuff. But just to tell y'all that it's, like, legit.
2: Most
1: it's real,
2: definitely.
1: You know what I'm saying?
2: Even the one that you gave my husband, but he sometimes, I didn't know how it was cut, so I told you to give him a large, but I'm going to give it to my son because it was small. You know, my husband is tall, so he going to need
1: an
2: extra large.
1: You told me a medium, so I'm like, he ain't no medium.
2: No. I said a medium for me because I like the way my sweatsuits fit baggy. I like them to fit baggy. I told you give him a large. I usually wear a small, but I like my sweatsuits.
3: A medium Mexican is crazy.
0: Wow.
2: First of all. Yeah, so he would need an extra large. Yes, my son can fit the large, so I gave it to my son. He's gonna wear it to school one of these days.
3: What's the brand name?
1: Oh, okay. Oh, Belrose LLC. But listen, no, because I was very, very a little embarrassed a little bit because your husband had said, "What if we want more and want to get more?" I do have this business card.
2: Right.
1: But I didn't give y'all a business card because all my information got hacked or whatever.
2: Okay.
1: So I don't know, something told me I did not leave my Facebook my Facebook name for y'all. But definitely when you do look at the belts and wear the hats and stuff, I definitely do want you to shop me out. You know what I'm saying?
2: I appreciate it.
1: I see you tag me in it or something like that, if that's, you know, okay.
2: Tuesday.
0: Well, you said Belrose LLC. So people just got to Google Belrose LLC. There's no site or nothing like that on no Instagram page.
1: No, that's what I'm saying. It all got hacked.
2: How the hell I'm gonna tag you and your is hacked, girl?
1: Yeah, but listen, Levi's mommy. That's what you can like. You can. That's my name, Levi's mommy.
2: Okay.
1: Tag me in.
2: Well, I appreciate you.
0: Thank you, Levi's mommy.
1: I don't know if you remember that, but.
2: I got you.
1: But all right, yeah, mama. Y'all have a blessed day. I just want to talk to Jeff and tell her thank you.
2: No
1: I
2: problem.
1: Her. Thanks for supporting me and everything. And I'm glad the quality is good. Y'all stuff is coming, Charlamagne, and all of y'all stuff is coming.
3: Thank you very
1: good morning,
3: much.
1: Lauren. Good morning.
2: Good morning.
1: Y'all have a blessed
2: good
1: day.
2: Morning. You too, babe.
0: Get it off your chest. 800-585-1051. We got the latest with Lauren coming up. What are we talking about, Lauren?
4: Good morning, guys. We do. So yesterday I told y'all that, you know, Diddy was living it up behind bars and the cell phones and the Hennessy. Well, every action has a reaction. There may be some consequences that he is currently facing this morning as we speak because of it.
2: What?
4: We gonna get into it.
2: No, you ain't supposed to be having no drink or nothing.
3: You
4: can't bring no Hennessy. It's gonna
3: affect his appeal too. Watch.
4: God, we gonna get into some details. So we'll talk about it.
0: We'll talk about that next. It's the Breakfast Club.
4: Who the hell?
5: The Breakfast Club.
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1: Don't be homophobic.
0: This place is disrespectful.
2: It's inclusive, okay, Charlamagne? Thick Muffin.
1: Thick Muffin. Hey, let's go, Thick Muffin. Thick Muffin.
0: That video of you yesterday just stuffing stuff in your mouth. Oh my God.
2: I saw that.
1: I want to get an ID that says Thick Muffin. That's like McLovin. Remember McLovin?
0: Yeah, I remember McLovin, baby. Well, morning, everybody. We are the Breakfast Club. It's a Thursday, and let's get to the latest with Lauren.
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2: All right, y'all. So yesterday we talked about the fact that there's claims that Diddy is living this luxurious life behind bars. He is in Fort Dix. We know he is serving a 50-month sentence behind those prostitution charges from the big trial that happened. Now, when we talked about this, we talked about the fact that there are four inmates that spoke exclusively to NBC News who say they were on a unit with Diddy, and you know, he had people cooking for him, he had people, you know, who wash his clothes, who do make his bed for him, give him Chinese style massages, who clean for him. But they also said that, you know, he on the weekends has this like private stash of alcohol, he busts out the Hennessy on the weekends. He has a cell phone where he's able to receive new photos from an ex-girlfriend and scroll through Instagram.
1: Boy, they sound like disgruntled hosts.
13: So what is, right, but like, what's wrong with all this?
2: Well, the only thing
0: we're
2: is,
0: not allowed to have liquor.
13: No, everything but that. I mean, they washing his clothes, making his bed, but washing like him up. Like
2: I know
13: all that.
2: A lot
13: like,
2: of times you
13: that?
2: Hear about people having cell phones while they're locked up, but yes. That is, you're not supposed to do that. Mm-hmm. Also, okay. As far as the alcohol, he's not supposed to be doing that as well. They mentioned drugs as well, too. He's not supposed to be doing that while there as well, too. And Diddy is currently trying to get an appeal. He's trying to come home sooner than January 2028. So we talked about what may happen to him. And now there are reports that Diddy has been placed in solitary confinement. His team even can't, and this is what happened last time. Remember I told y'all when he was in solitary, I knew it, but his team kept saying, we don't know because BOP won't tell us because he's an adult. Mm. We can only wait to hear from him. Same thing is going on right now. Reports are saying that he was placed in solitary confinement while they investigate all of the claims and everything that people are saying happened. But there was a video with him within something that looked like a cell phone in his hand. So don't know for sure how this will affect the appeal, but 100%, I'm pretty sure it was because the judges... Every judge that has ever spoke on this case with Diddy, their main thing is him not understanding when it's time to release his power and be empathetic and change.
1: That's exactly. So it's definitely going to impact his appeal because of what you just said. It makes it seem like he still thinks he's bigger than the program. Also, the prison is going to make an example of him because it makes the prison look bad.
0: Yeah, it makes the prison look like it's too loose. But
2: it's low security, so they probably do have, you know, a little bit of breathing room, but these things you're not supposed to be doing at all.
13: All right, so the people that are doing all these things for him, outside of the alcohol, I know, and the cell phone, I know those things are illegal for sure, but like, are these other inmates that are doing these things for him or?
0: Yeah.
2: Well, yeah, other inmates, but they said as far as the alcohol, the report said that sometimes it's snuck in by people who work for Dix as well too.
13: Okay. So.
0: Which, I think, first of all, them inmates are foul, but they're just getting a check trying to get some money.
13: Right, it's because I know his phone is illegal, but so is the guy that took the picture with his phone.
0: That's
13: he
0: right.
13: He sent it. It's illegal as well.
0: They get paid for it, but the fact that he has people washing his underwear and cooking for him and all that other stuff, that's...
13: Because they want to do
1: that.
13: Who the
1: hell said he was washing his underwear now?
13: They want to do that.
2: Laundry.
13: He said
2: washing
13: his laundry, making his bed and all that. That's what I'm saying.
0: There's nothing wrong with that. They need money for commissary, and they're just working to get a little extra payback. I'm not mad at that.
2: All that was just a part of the hype of it because, you know, Diddy is Diddy, in my opinion. The stuff that they should be worried about is them talking about the Hennessy, the drugs, the cell phone, like
1: Diddy
2: those
1: getting
2: things.
1: His chicken jerk.
13: All ain't nothing wrong with the chicken jerk.
2: All right.
13: You know what I'm saying? They do that in there.
1: They do.
13: Yeah.
2: Okay.
0: They didn't say nothing about jerk chicken. They said curry chicken, but go ahead, continue on.
1: But he had got the Jamaicans to cook for him. You think the Jamaicans ain't jerking that chicken?
0: I don't think the Jamaicans are jerking that chicken.
13: Come on, it's Fort Dix. Come on.
0: Okay.
13: All right.
0: Touche.
2: Moving on. So yesterday, news broke. Or actually, this was actually out for a while, but people started picking it up yesterday. The Wall Street Journal had actually posted these stories about Tyler Perry listing two of his homes on the market. Mm. So one of his homes is in Beverly Hills. It's a 22.5 acre estate, which was listed for $57 million. I printed out some photos if you guys didn't remember what the house looked like.
5: But this How many
2: is,
5: acres?
2: 57, I'm sorry, 22.5 acres in Beverly Hills.
0: That's a lot.
2: For $57 million. Jesus. And then he also, at the same time, listed his Wyoming retreat for $39.5 million. Now, this is picking up in the news because y'all remember the last time we talked about Tyler Perry, he was talking about he wants to take a step back and go to Puerto Rico. Mm-hmm. So people are like, well, is this the beginning of it? I spoke to a source close to Tyler Perry, and yes, this is the beginning of that. Mm-hmm. These two homes and offboarding these two homes is the beginning of that.
13: He's getting the hell out of here.
2: He's worked and earned it.
13: Yeah, I'm not playing. And he said he's about to spend time with his son, too. I didn't even know he had one of them. I didn't know he had no damn son.
2: Yeah.
0: And Puerto Rico has no income tax, right? You don't get taxed.
2: You tell me that, but I ain't the IRS.
0: I know a lot of people move to Puerto Rico for tax breaks. Yes. Well, they got to stay there, I think, 6 months or more.
2: Those two houses combined, that's $96.5 million.
1: Hey, God bless. I really don't understand what I need with a $57 million house. I thank God that all the places I love to be don't have houses that cost $57 million. What is a house going to do for $57 million?
0: Well, for this, you're paying for location. You're paying for
1: But that's my point. That's exactly what I mean when I say I'm glad the places I like to be don't cost that much. $57 million.
0: Yeah, $57 is a lot of money.
2: This is that house.
13: But
2: remember
13: somebody gonna buy it though.
2: Oh, yeah. Remember when Meghan Markle and Prince Harry, they needed somewhere to stay after they left the UK, and he put them up? The house in Beverly Hills. That's the house. Okay.
1: What does this house do that other houses don't?
2: Baby, house Tyler Perry.
1: Come with people that give you Chinese massages?
2: Like, maybe cookies and chicken? I don't know.
0: But you're paying for location. You're paying for who your neighbors are, right? Yes. So you're living but with billionaires. These are nothing but billionaires that live on this block.
1: What that got to do with anything?
0: That's what people sometimes want to live.
1: I need the same perks that Diddy got in Fort Dix for $57 million.
13: Right. Come jerk my chicken. Come with a chicken jerker.
1: I need all the perks that Diddy got in Fort Dix for a $57 million house.
2: That house in Beverly Hills has 8 bedrooms, 12 bathrooms, a library, a private screening room, a bar, and an expensive entertainment space.
0: I just be confused when somebody has a house this big and it'll be like 20,000-30,000 square feet and then they only have one kid and it'd just be him and the kid now. I'm like, there's no way you can possibly enjoy that house.
13: But I wonder how much he did to it as well. Like, did he put all of that in there? I don't know everything he did,
2: but I know he originally purchased the land for $4.3 million back in 2004 and he did a bunch of construction on the mansion in 2012. So he did do something. So
0: he's about to come up there.
13: This is
0: a huge investment.
1: I know Tyler Perry be mad as hell when his renovations take more than 4 days. He's like, man, I do a whole goddamn movie in 4 days. And y'all still in here working in this freaking house?
2: Yeah.
1: Okay.
2: Yes. And I do want to mention too, we talked about Cornell, if you guys watch A Different World, the sequel, he plays the football player. I believe his name is Shaquille in A Different World. I do have a exclusive clip of him from the movie that comes out this Friday that we'll be playing later.
1: You know
2: on.
1: They shot that movie on Tuesday.
13: Good line.
1: It come out on Netflix Friday, right?
2: Yes, it comes out on Netflix Friday, but he was casted back in March. Don't do that. But I have an exclusive clip that we'll be adding into our Netflix portion of the show. It's called Doing Life, and it comes out on Netflix on Friday. So, make sure you guys tune into us on Netflix as well, too, if you're listening to us, because you'll be able to see it there. But that's the latest.
0: 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And we have Bill DeVars joining us next hour. He is from LifeLock. He's going to break down what LifeLock is if you don't get it, if you don't understand. So we're going to talk to him in a little bit. It's The Breakfast Club. Good morning. Front Page News is next.
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0: playing Kirk Franklin, man. Harry. I just heard the song. Wait, did I just hear it? I'm gonna be losing my mind. Yes. Didn't you just play Tim's?
1: I think we did play Tim's last album.
2: But Envy was listening to Kirk Franklin.
1: I was listening to Kirk Franklin. That's what makes you.
0: Yeah, yeah, man. Come on, man. I need to hear Kirk Franklin.
1: I'm with you, man.
0: Come on now. Play Holy Low and Hallelujah Woods for me.
1: Yeah, I'm with you. We'll get that back on. But let's get in some front page news. Start off with sports. Now, yesterday in Major League Baseball, it is, I would say, playoff time. So the Phillies beat the Braves. The Yankees defeated the Red Sox, sent the Red Sox home. The Padres sent the Cubs home. And the White Sox sent the Astros home. Now, WNBA, the Dream beat the Mystics 93-75.
0: The Dream sent the Mystics home.
1: Sure did.
0: Dropping the clues bombs for Andrew Reese and the gang.
1: And the Wings beat the Valkyries 108-100. And then Thursday Night Football! The Steelers take on the Browns at 8:15 on Amazon Prime Video. I hate those Prime games because it's always hard to see it. I like watching regular television. I don't have Prime. I don't have Prime.
2: You don't have Prime?
1: I don't think I have Prime.
0: I got Prime.
2: If you have Amazon, you have Prime.
1: I think I use my daughter's Prime. I don't know. Oh,
0: okay. I got every single one of them platforms.
2: I know. Me too.
0: I don't even know why I still got Star.
1: And they make me change the passwords all the time. And then I'll be forgetting the passwords because this was not the same as the Hulu one, which is not the same as the Netflix
2: pictures.
1: It's
2: a lot.
0: And the FIBA and Aces play tonight at 9 p.m., man. Game 3 of their first round playoff series.
1: Yeah, 9 o'clock on NBC, CNBC. What's up, Mimi?
3: Good morning, guys. Good morning. 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Let's start in Utah this morning. That's where a 71-year-old black man who spent 41 years behind bars, most of that on death row, is now out of jail. His name is Douglas Carter, and he was convicted of killing 57-year-old Eva Olson in Utah back in 1985. But his conviction was overturned after serious misconduct uncovered in the investigation. Two witnesses, they later said police pressured them into lying and offered them money. And now new testing from Carter's DNA, it does not match blood or other DNA recovered from key evidence at the crime scene. So prosecutors, they have now taken the death penalty off the table and are reassessing the case. Now, Carter's attorney said he would have been executed before any of this evidence was ever uncovered. But he says, you know, he's glad that it did, but he mentioned he's going to have a very, very long recovery ahead. Let's listen.
4: Today was the first day he's walked out

0: outside without being shackled hands and feet. He hasn't seen the sky. He hasn't tasted fresh air.
1: He's going to have to relearn to live his life. He doesn't know anything about our society, anything about our world.
2: The world Doug walked into is not the world he walked out of when the state stole his life. It's a different world, and he has a lot of processing to do.
3: Yeah, so Carter has not been exonerated. The murder charge still pending, but he is out on bail while prosecutors decide how to move forward. His son was there when he walked free after 41 years and talked about the simple things that he wanted to do together. Listen.
4: I want him to have a cup of coffee that I brought him. Hopefully it's still kind of hot. Hopefully he doesn't get too jittery because it's been a while. I want him to see the stars. I'd like for him to just get a life that we all get to live. None of us understand what this guy's gone through.
3: Yeah. So Carter must wear a GPS ankle monitor and follow a 11 p.m. curfew. He's due back in court November 10th. His attorneys say the next fight is to get the murder charge dropped altogether. So we will continue to watch that. And passengers on a flight headed to Israel are being credited with helping to stop a plane from crashing after authorities say the co-pilot stabbed the captain and tried to bring the plane down. Now, there were about 174 people on board this Fly Dubai flight when officials say the co-pilot stabbed the captain and the plane went into a steep dive. Here is one man describing what happened. Let's listen.
5: And then suddenly the airplane started like a roller coaster. Deep down, like 20 or 30 seconds, and then balance, and then again, deep down for 15 seconds, and then balance. And after the airplane balanced, we saw people rushing to the cockpit. And apparently, one of the pilots stabbed the other one, and three or four passengers, along with the crew members, managed to take control.
6: Now, I'm not the highest grade of weed in the dispensary, nor am I the strongest Avenger, but I need somebody to explain to me. First of all, how does the co-pilot get a knife on the flight, number one? And how do the passengers get into the cockpit?
7: That's what that's my question. That's why I brought Lauren in, because Lauren used to work for Delta. I was wondering, because I thought once that door is locked, you can't open that door.
6: But then I was reading about it, and they were saying that the guy who got stabbed used his foot to open the door. None of this sounds believable. I just want y'all to know, but I'm going to play along.
3: Yeah, I can answer the second one. Apparently, just from the reporting, they're saying that the injured captain, he managed to get the cockpit door open and allow passengers to help and rush in.
6: They said with just his foot.
3: Damn. Yeah.
7: That's crazy.
8: Because normally in a situation like this, if there's a breach in a cockpit, you're supposed to, as the flight attendants that are up in the first class, so like the purser is the A, and then whoever's helping the person in the front, you're supposed to secure the rest of the plane and basically keep them locked in there because you don't want anything to affect the other part of the plane unless you think you can go in and like help. But if they make it out of the plane, it's kind of like whoever can do whatever, just do what you can do.
6: Can y'all get in the cockpit? Yeah,
7: can y'all get in the cockpit?
8: I mean, we have, there's keys that you have that you can get in and out, like as the purser on the flight, but it depends also what airline, who has and who holds the keys. But also sometimes on these flights there's like marshals there that only the flight attendants know about, so in case of these emergencies, and a lot of times that happens where you have your marshals and stuff sitting in first class and you'll know what seat they're in, so if something like this happens they can jump into action. I don't know how that knife was got there though,
6: exactly.
8: Because you go through
7: security,
8: yes you go through security, but like it's just
6: they didn't think this one through, because like they didn't think this whole story through, because number one, how did the guy get a knife on the pilot get a knife on the plane? How did the people get in to the cockpit?
7: Yeah,
6: how did they know there was a disturbance in the cockpit? Like how did they?
7: Because I guess he kicked the door open, or maybe he was screaming and yelling. He got stabbed, so I'm sure he wasn't just like, "Oh, I got stabbed." Okay, I'm sure he was screaming and yelling.
3: Yeah. Well, the disturbance come because the plane started like nosediving, and that's how people realized.
6: Oh, that's what it was. Damn.
7: And who landed the plane? Like, because was there a passenger on there that knew how to fly?
3: They said that they were able to land the plane. They were, the people from the back were able to successfully land the plane.
7: That's crazy.
6: Boy, y'all about to see some weird stuff happen over the next few weeks. Wow. Between now and November 3rd, you're about to hear some strange tales, boy.
8: Oh, because of the election season?
6: Yes.
8: Oh, God.
3: Yes. Absolutely.
6: Because this don't make
3: sense at all. Before we before we go, just October 1st is here, right? So it just means that holiday shopping is about to, I mean, not holiday, Halloween shopping is about to kick off in full gear. And just so people are aware, those tariffs on products, they're going to hit your wallet and hit them hard, especially on costumes, candy, haunted houses are more expensive this year. So overall, Americans are about to spend about $13.5 billion on Halloween. That's according to the study by Halloween and Costume Association.
6: This ain't the year to be scaring each other, no way, man. Mm-hmm. Okay, all right. Life is scary enough. Yeah. Y'all really want to spend more money on scaring each other?
8: Crazy.
3: Yeah.
7: Well, thank you, Mimi.
3: Absolutely. That's your front page, sponsored by Morgan & Morgan. 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
7: All right. Now when we come back, scared. Bill DeVaris will be joining us. He's from LifeLock. And, you know, you hear all the promo that we've been doing for LifeLock. They're a big sponsor of the show. And a lot of people don't know what LifeLock is or how LifeLock can help you. So we're going to talk to him next and find out all about it. All right? So don't move. It's The Breakfast Club. Good morning.
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12: Hey, good morning. I'm Cynthia Hardy with your hot headlines. 39-year-old Davita Burnett of Richland County was charged with fraudulently obtaining more than $33,000 in SNAP benefits. Authorities allege she underreported income and submitted false pay documents on 9 applications. The Fifth Circuit Solicitor's Office will prosecute. Malden police arrested 6 people and identified another alleged conspirator in a human trafficking investigation involving 3 massage businesses. Authorities allege workers were underpaid, housed inside businesses, and restricted from leaving. Charges include trafficking and prostitution. And finally, Columbia residents say the code enforcement hotline, MyCola SC, doesn't work well, and reports of potholes, storm drain problems, and other problems marked closed were not resolved or explained. The city is looking into the issue. I'm Cynthia Hardy. 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
3: Really?
2: So that, yep. 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That's something a bank cannot do. A lot of people think their bank takes care of that, right? Nope. The other thing we do is the tech proactively alerts you. So if somebody's opening up loans, let's say suddenly this AI bot is opening up 35, 50 loans, mortgage loans, home equity loans under your name, you're going to get a notification that says, is this you? Did you just open up 5 loans? And when you say no, it triggers a workflow on the LifeLock side where the actual restoration expert will call you and be like, hey, we picked up this suspicious activity. Thank you for saying no. So there's proactive technology. And then there's, God forbid, something happens, almost like an insurance policy.
4: And in your personal experience, you got an alert through...
2: Oh, I got more than an alert.
4: Well, you got a bill too. but there was some technology that kind of like let you know that there was some things happening after you... Well, maybe you talk about what happened.
2: Yeah. I mean, I got a really... It's just so coincidental because when I started working on the brand, I was like, I understand what identity theft is. I get it. We live in a modern world. Boom, something happens to me, right? I get this IRS notice. Meanwhile, LifeLock was alerting me before and I didn't really, you know,
4: pay attention
2: to it. And I owe a lot. I don't even want to say how much money I owe, but I owe like an extraordinary amount of money. And I'm like, for what? And it's this business that I don't own, right? An affiliate marketing business. So I call my accountant and I said, what do I do? He goes, did you get any other notices or anything? I go, wait, let me check my LifeLock. I'm like, oh my God. And he goes, call LifeLock now. So I call LifeLock, restoration expert immediately gets on my case. She starts locking everything down, locking the credit, telling me exactly how I have to, notifying the IRS. I'm starting to build my case because you got to build a case with your IRS. You got to let the IRS know, you know, that this has happened. And so like this, we have US based restoration experts. It's not like you're calling another country. Mm-hmm. It's somebody whose entire job is to restore Americans' lives back to normal. So she just puts this protocol to action. And I got to be honest with you, like in 2 weeks, I was all clear. Mm. I even got issued a new, some new verification codes from the IRS. So when I do my taxes, I do them differently.
3: Mm.
2: But somebody opened up an affiliate's marketing business using my social security number and ID. And I guess it's like a money laundering thing that people do. It's very common. Mm. You could look it up. FBI knows all about it.
4: People don't know how common that type of stuff is. Like they do like apartments and bank accounts or whatever, but like whole businesses and lifestyles using other people's identities is very common.
2: Yeah, people buy homes, they buy cars, they...
3: Credit cards.
2: Yeah, credit cards. The business thing is interesting because it's literally it's a money laundering thing. Mm-hmm. Like you want to move cash, you want to run it through legit companies, but you yourself can't, you don't want to be, right? You're a bad guy, you don't want to be connected to that company. Well, you're going to use people with good credit, people's IDs with good credit.

0: DJ NV, Just Hilarious, Charlamagne Tha Guy. We are the Breakfast Club. We're still kicking it with Bill DeVaris from LifeLock. Charlamagne?
1: If my information is already on the dark web,
2: yeah,
1: am I trying to get it back, or I'm just trying to make the information useless to whoever steals it?
2: Great question. What LifeLock will do is try and clean up who's got it, because the odds are it's data brokers who are, you know, let's say you, I don't know, maybe years ago you signed up for something, a subscription or something, right? They might be selling companies and websites and blogs and all kinds of stuff might be selling your info.
1: Jesus Christ.
2: And they sell, and these data brokers pick it up, and then they're it's like a marketplace. They're like, hey, who wants Charlamagne's information, right? Like you fall into a certain profile, and there's this like transactions being made. People are actually selling, you know, Americans' IDs.
0: And right? how much does it cost to protect yourself?
2: $10 a month.
0: $10 a month.
2: Right. For and $3 million, $3 million in coverage.
0: It's not levels. It's not tiers. It's not.
2: There's tiers.
0: Okay. So break
2: but
0: down
2: for
0: the tiers,
2: a decent for what you want, it's $10 a month. There's tiers that are higher. I mean, it all depends on the promo codes, right, of the day. But like the tiers that are higher could also include your family. Okay, so you could actually start to add your parents, for instance, or look, kids are important, because I have a daughter in college. Hey, Gigi, I do a little shout out to her. She might have a clean credit, right? Because her credit is super clean.
0: Right.
2: That is so valuable to people.
0: Course.
2: Right? So people don't realize that. They're like, oh, it must be, you know, you must be making a lot of money and you're a high value target. That's not the case. All of us who are working on our credit, or we have clean credit, we're all vulnerable, right? Everybody is. One out of four Americans is a victim of identity theft. It's inevitable.
1: Yeah, I mean, you know, like I said earlier, man, like, you know, we get on these social media sites, and we've been on some of these sites for literally a couple of decades now.
0: Yeah.
1: We don't know what the terms and conditions are when we sign up to these sites. So what information are we casually putting on social media that scammers can now use against us with AI?
2: So they'll build a dossier. So that the power of AI is that it could build a dossier around you. It could follow you on social, pick up photos, pick up what you like, sites you visit.
1: Wow.
2: Right? It's not saying that you landed on a great, you know, a reputable site, and like that reputable company is selling your ID. I'm not saying that. Like, what I'm saying is it's so easy to deceive people that you might think you're on Ford.com, but it's not Ford.com. That's what's going on right now. Yeah, and like, you might be reading an article and there's a hyperlink, and you're like, oh, I want to see the video that they're talking about, right? You know how people, they tease you out on the video?
1: Yeah.
2: That link, you don't know where that link's going.
3: Right.
0: Yeah, my wife got one time, she was booking a flight for something. I don't know what it was. She had to book a flight. And when she Googled, let's say it was Delta.
2: Right.
0: Delta didn't pop up. It was the first thing that popped up looked like Delta, but it wasn't actually Delta. And when she clicked it, she put her information in, and then she realized it was. Thank God it was the American Express. We were able to cancel it.
2: But yeah.
0: Her information is out there now, her address, her phone number and all that. So it's, I don't know how companies can do that, but that happened to her.
1: It feels like LifeLock is like insurance now. Like you have to have it just in case.
0: Yes.
2: I mean, you need insurance. God forbid someone, I mean, I was just commuting in today. I saw a car accident. I'm like, all right, that's why you have insurance in New York, right?
1: Yeah.
2: With the way things are going with AI and everything else that's going on, why do we not have this insurance?
1: Right.
2: It's $10. Yeah. A month. Think cool. about the other side. You probably watched more than that annual fee in Netflix,
0: I'm sure,
2: movies, right? But you got $3 million in coverage for you and your family.
3: Who insures like LifeLock, right? Because like with the bank, if my money messes up in my account, it's FDIC. With you guys, where does that $3 million come from? Like, where are y'all grabbing from?
2: So I'm not the head of finance, so I can't tell you, like, and I'm probably not allowed to tell you exactly who is building our risk profile of our insurance company, but it's insured by, I'm sure, insurance companies.
3: Okay.
2: And other partners and enterprises that specialize in insuring large, huge companies like LifeLock. But you should know that it's a restoration guarantee, and that $3 million is
1: real. You know, people hear identity theft protection, and I'm sure they're probably thinking, what can LifeLock actually stop in regards to that, and what can't it stop?
2: Right. So what it could do is it could jump in at, with the right timing to probably shut down something because of the alerts. You could toggle and lock all your credit with one touch. It gives you power to do that. Like literally on my LifeLock app right now, I could just shut down all my credit, which shuts down a lot of things. So proactively, it's got perfect timing to maybe stop major damage. And then what it actually can do is bring you back. Bring, like, how do I say this? It's almost like something traumatic happens in your life. And whenever something traumatic happens in our lives, we lead busy lives. We got to put our life on pause to go clean up what? Our identity? Who's got the time to do that? Who's got the time to go talk to the banks, the credit cards, the IRS, all these people that you now got to go talk to? We do it. So we do all of that for you. As far as like being the ultimate preventer where we're going to lock down the dark web, LifeLock can't lock down the dark web.
1: Lord have mercy.
2: You know what I mean? Like you like the way things are going with AI, who's going to, I mean, the US government can't lock down. The FBI just created a whole new branch called AI fraud. They had to create it last year because AI fraud is so big.
1: Are criminals using AI faster than companies like LifeLock can build the technology to stop it?
2: In my personal opinion, I do think that what's happening in the bad actor world is surpassing what the commercial world can keep up with. And I bet you if there was a government official here, they would say the same thing. You know, because they're keeping an eye on it. And it's international. Let's be honest about that. It's not really just a domestic thing. It's like, you know, international bad actors. There's all kinds of stuff going on, right? Like we are the number one consumer in the world.
1: Absolutely.
2: So we're like target number one.
1: That's how I feel when I talk to these AI guys, right? Because it feels like the technology for AI is advancing, but also, no, they're trying to increase the intelligence and the safeguards at the same time. I don't know if that's possible. Like, I don't know if the safeguards can win that race against the intelligence of the AI. I don't know.
2: I mean, I think the great X factor is money.
1: Right? Yeah.

0: Because you're like, what are we going to do? We're competing in a global market with China, you know, Europe. You know, we got to stay on top. It's America, right? We got to be the cutting edge. You know, it's a tricky one. But
1: I asked that question to somebody verbatim. I said, so are you choosing safety over growth? Because, you know, see, your point, the growth is the money, right? Like, you know what I mean? So at some point, one of these AI guys has to say, all right, it's just all about safety. Forget the growth of the company. And I don't think that's going to happen.
0: Well, I do think that there's going to be safety AI companies that are going to be a big part of our lives. And the way we use technology, we LifeLock certainly is going to be one of them.
1: Mm-hmm.
0: Meaning, you know, remember Terminator?
1: Yeah.
0: Remember at some point, like, I forgot what it was. It was like either Terminator 2 or 3 where Arnold switched over to being like the good guy.
1: Yeah. Mm-hmm.
0: I think that's what's happening, is that the only way to fight bad AI is with good AI.
2: Mm-hmm. All right, we have more with Bill DeVaris from LifeLock. We'll talk to him some more when we come back. It's The Breakfast Club. Good morning.

0: believe I'm number one. Rock it, don't stop
1: it. Everybody get on the floor. Morning, everybody. It's DJ Envy, Just Hilarious, Charlamagne Tha God. We are the Breakfast Club. We're still kicking it with Bill DeVaris from LifeLock. Charlamagne?
2: So if every time security gets smarter, right, criminals get smarter too, when do we, the consumers, ever actually get ahead in this situation?
3: Look, we're going to be the money makers, right? We're going to be feeding these companies and technologies and all that. I think we just got to wake up now and embrace the reality that even ChatGPT could be serving you a bad link.
2: Yeah. Oh my God.
3: Mm-hmm. Oh, think about that, right? Yeah. Because what is it doing? It's scraping the whole web. Oh. AI could trick AI.
4: It's like how Google AI is like, if you, what I've learned, you just depend on Google AI, it might not be the best source because it compiles from what it scans across the web. Like, you just don't know where some things are coming from.
2: Right. AI can trick AI, is what you said.
3: Of course. Yeah. Because, you know, especially when companies are going really fast, think about it. Think about how fast, like every hour, every day they're developing, things are changing every day. Look, like, they're scraping, the LLMs are scraping YouTube, Reddit, comments, sections, social, whatever. Who knows where somewhere there's a crack and a bad actor could be putting fake comments up or reviews or a deceptive site. Right?
2: No, that's been happening.
4: It's just scary that it's only going to get worse, though.
3: That's why you need AI insurance. You know what I mean? You need something forbid something happens.
4: And it'll get smarter.
1: Yep.
4: Because it works off of human action and, like, pattern. So, like, as LifeLock builds out patterns to protect, AI is watching the patterns to build patterns to fight it. Right. Like, it's like marketing.
3: It's Terminator.
4: Yeah.
3: The good bots and the bad bots.
2: You come from the creative branding side, right?
3: Yeah.
2: So you're essentially marketing a product, LifeLock, that is reminding people that something terrible could happen.
3: Right.
2: So how do you sell protection without selling fear?
3: Fear. That's a great, awesome question. Very, very, very smart question. Yeah, fear mongering is not what we want to do because consumers shut down about it. Think about how negative our social feeds are. Now, the last thing we want to do as a brand is be uber negative, right? We believe that everyone in this room, everybody in my circle of life, like, we're working really hard as Americans, right, to build something. We're trying to build something for our families. We're trying to build my identity, my reputation. When you build something great, somebody wants it.
2: That's right.
3: Right? Mm-hmm. So our narrative is protect what you built. Mm-hmm. Protect what you built because, in fact, we talk about it. We talk about it very simple, maybe in an old school way, like, your name is everything. My dad used to say that to me. I know, I'm sure a lot of people
1: still say that.
3: They still say that, right? Your name's everything. That's literally what they want. They want everything that's associated with your name. Everything you know, your name could have been like you built your credit, your 401k, your career. Everything about you makes you very valuable if you built a good name. Mm-hmm. And when it's worth something, that's when people want to steal it. And that's the narrative we go to market with. You've built something, protect it. Mm-hmm. Because when it's worth something, it's worth stealing.
5: Mm. Bill, we appreciate you for joining us. LifeLock, check it out. I'm definitely going to check it out. And I see you got a family plan where I could get my wife and my kids involved.
2: Yeah.
5: Because especially, I just want to make sure that their stuff is secured.
4: I was just thinking, like, Norton, you remember Norton? Well, it's still around, but...
3: Yeah. That's part of our portfolio.
4: Yeah. Norton.
3: Yeah, Norton is part of our company.
4: Yeah, okay. Yeah. I don't know if I knew that, but with older people, like with my mom and my grandma, I found about Norton because of my mom.
3: Yeah.
4: We did it just on her computer solely, but then it got, now, you know, people are calling you and they'll tell you they're from this bank or from this place or whatever. Right. And older people don't really, the way that they think about things, they still think people are very like nice and honest. Mm-hmm. So if you're calling, like, they just give out their information. Norton has been like the barrier with my mom a couple times. And I'm just thinking about the fact that, like, you say you guys have that $3 million in restoration.
3: Yeah.
4: We almost got into a situation, but Norton helped us. But if we didn't have that restoration, we would have been in such a bad position. And a lot of times families might not have it, especially right now, to cover these bills that you get because somebody has to pay for the damage that's done.
3: Right. Until it's reconciled.
4: Yes. Right. Or you're on the hook. They don't care that your identity was stolen.
3: Yeah. That is such an awesome story, and it gives me goosebumps that you have a real personal story about that. That's why we connected Norton and LifeLock.
4: I didn't even know y'all were connected. My mom still swears by
3: Norton. We connected it because we started realizing our Norton customers also wanted identity protection with the $3 million. So that's crazy that you didn't know we did that, but that's what we do. We connect. They're sister brands.
4: Yeah, wow. Love that.
5: Well, there you have it. Bill DeVaris. Did I say your last name right?
3: DeVaris. You nailed it.
5: Okay. Well, thank you for joining us this morning.
3: Of course. Thank you.
5: LifeLock, and it's The Breakfast Club. Good morning.

0: DJ Envy, Jess Hilarious, Charlamagne Tha God. We are the Breakfast Club.
1: Salute to Young Miami, Clarisha, man. Me and Envy believed in you, even if Lauren LaRosa didn't.
0: That's right.
2: First of all, being a City Girl fan, don't play with me.
0: Let me tell you,
2: you can't even say the name right because you know you're just talking stupid.
0: She got a record that comes out tomorow. Oh my gosh.
1: I told y'all she got some joints.
2: But we hadn't heard it. You were the only one that heard the whole album like 50 years ago.
1: It wasn't 50 years ago.
2: We know you predate the internet. We know you heard Young Miami first. All right.
1: All right, you wear one good outfit and now you spoiled
3: it. No, you said it was two.
0: Well, she got
1: it. Yeah, it was, yes.
3: Exactly.
2: Don't keep count for him. He old. Let him forget. I'll remind him.
0: She got two records that come out tomorrow. You going to play a snippet of it in the next room?
2: In the next latest, we're going to get to some exclusive Young Miami record.
1: Your belly button, Ashley.
2: You can't even see my belly button.
0: Let's get to the latest with Lauren.
4: Oh, Jesus.
0: This guy's a jerk.
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1: LL Cool B.
11: Talk to me.
2: So a brief update, guys, with Rihanna. So the woman who is now charged with trying to murder Rihanna. Remember, she came and she shot at Rihanna's home over 10 times. Mm-hmm. So we told you guys that a judge said that she was mentally competent enough to stand trial. So trial will move forward. We now know that there was an indictment that took place involving a grand jury. And some of the charges were upgraded after a weapons expert looked at the actual gun that she used. But another thing that we learned yesterday when this woman went to court was that Rihanna actually was a part of the witness list. Like, she actually testified. So there had been like 3 months where all of this was kept under wraps because of the grand jury. It was like a secret proceeding. And we know, I mean, we don't know exactly what her testimony was, but we do know that Rihanna testified and Rihanna's mom testified as well too. There was a whole witness list, but Rihanna and her mom were a part of that list.
0: As she should. You shot up my crib with my kids and family. I'm pointing.
2: Well, that woman is looking at spending the rest of her life in jail, and they say that she is competent enough to stand that trial. So we'll be following that and let you guys know what happens.
1: Hey, man, don't feel sorry for her.
2: Me neither.
1: The only thing I wish is that, you know, those correctional facilities had actual, you know, mental health institutions in them to help her try to get some help, but that don't mean she should be free.
2: Y'all know what else I was reading yesterday when I was reading about the hearing yesterday? So you know how we were talking about some of the bullets went into that air camper? That was outside that Rihanna and A$AP Rocky were in. And I told you guys that some of the bullets actually struck the house. It was the nursery part of the house.
1: That's
2: and
1: crazy.
2: You remember her family was in the house. Man, people are crazy. All right. Now, let's shift gears a bit. So Drewski, we mentioned this briefly yesterday during our Netflix part of the show, but bringing it here to the radio, Drewski is part of the Time 100. He has made the
0: congratulations
2: cover.
0: Congratulations to Drewski.
2: Part of the Time 100.
1: Drop one of Clues Bombs for Drewski.
2: Yeah, the world's most influential rising stars. Chase Infinity on that list. Olivia Miles as well too on the list. But shout out to Drewski. Like, he's having of a year.
0: Well deserved.
3: He's about to do some amazing things. It's about to be crazy.
1: I'm talking about a heck of a year. He's about to have a heck of a career.
2: Heck of a life.
1: Wait till that. That brings Trump. I hear that brings Trump's backing up for Drewski every day.
2: It's on his way.
1: Every day.
2: Well, yesterday also, Drewski, Kai Cenat, and Kevin Hart gave fans a surprise because they dropped their movie on Amazon Prime Video. It's called A Live Stream from Hell. Let's take a listen to Kevin Hart talking about the surprise drop.
12: This live stream from hell that just dropped on Amazon, man. A fun thing I did with Kai Drewski. Put up my own money, shot something. This, of course, was on the heels of us streaming. And he's like, yo, let's do something cool. Let's do something fun. You want to laugh? Go laugh. Go check it out. I just like the fact that it was on some... Let's just do some silly shit. Let's just fund some silly shit and do it. This generation is all about entrepreneurial movement and activity. And that's what I love the most about what Kai and what Drewski are doing, man. Heavy, heavy on the gas of we'll do it ourselves. We'll create it ourselves. So it's dope as just to champion them. Go watch it. Go support it. Once again, fun, easy, nothing crazy.
1: Can't wait to watch it this weekend.
2: Yeah, I started watching it.
0: So was it scripted? Did they write it out, or was it just they just were streaming and?
2: It seems like it's a little bit of both. Like, it feels like you're watching a stream, or it feels like you're watching one of Drewski's. You know how he releases like his, I would say they're skits, but they full on productions on his YouTube channel. It feels like you're watching that, but there you can tell that it's like scripted and guided, like it's directed and all the things. And they have guest appearances. Duke Dennis, Winnie Harlow. Mm-hmm. Who else did I see?
0: I see Lala in the commercial.
2: I forget the white guy's name.
3: They have
2: a bunch of people that like come in because they're doing the whole stream thing. It's supposed to be like the sleepover, so people are coming into the house as they're streaming. But it's haunted.
1: And it's official production. It's Heartbeat. It's For Lifehood, which is Drewski's production company, and OBB Media.
2: Yep. And you mentioned something about their ranking yesterday on Amazon.
1: When I turned on the game, I was about to watch the Dream Mystics game, and they were like ranked number four. I think.
0: Okay.
2: Shout out to them.
1: Probably number one by now. Mm-hmm.
2: Yeah, I tried to get on my Prime Video to verify it, but it's not. But anyway, shout out to them. Yeah, because
0: Go ahead.
2: No, it's just not signed in. Don't play with me. All right, that's the latest for the hour, y'all.
1: And salute to Miko Grimes. She asked a very valid question. She said, "Why did y'all play Spin That after the LifeLock?" The LifeLock interview.
3: Oh, wow.
1: Nobody up here thinks ever. There's no real production happening here, guys.
2: That's funny.
1: Okay, but yeah, we had Bill DeVaris up here, VP of, General Creative Studio, parent company of LifeLock, and you just played Spin That right after that.
0: Yeah.
3: Damn.
2: That's actually pretty funny.
1: Mm-hmm. That's not funny, actually.
3: Okay. And imagine all the people who was listening who had got scammed, you know.
1: Miko listening like everybody else. Yeah. She's like, damn, why would they play that after something like that, you know? Damn.
3: My identity has just been stolen.
1: You see what I'm saying?
3: All right, well, my scam.
1: Well, that's ridiculous.
0: Well, that's the latest
2: ridiculous show. It was Jerry O'Connell. That's the name I was
1: trying to find. Who the hell is that?
2: You know Jerry O'Connell.
1: He was just up here. We just interviewed him. He did the LifeLock.
2: No,
0: all white people don't look alike, man. All right.
2: Yeah.
0: That is the latest with Lauren.
3: I never knew his name, but I know him from a lot of movies back in the day.
0: Now, don't forget, today is Just Fix My Mess. So if you have relationship issues or problems, you can call Jess right now. She'll help you with your problems. 800-585-1051. And Charlamagne, who are you giving your donkey to, man?
1: Man, four after the hour, we need the Secretary of Defense, a.k.a. the Secretary of War, Pete Hegseth, to come to the front of the congregation. Yeah. We'd like to have a word with him.
0: All right. We'll get to that next. It's The Breakfast Club. Good morning.
5: The Breakfast Club. Your mornings will never be the same.
1: Life's messy. Kids, backpacks, snacks. That's happy chaos. Good thing the 2026 Nissan Rogue was built and tested for moments real families actually have and room for whatever the day throws your way. That's how memories get made.

0: is over.
1: Yeah, made it.
2: This is a miracle.
3: There is no question that there are problems in this country between police and community.
4: Yes, you are a donkey.
5: The latest on that police killing of a black man.
6: Now to new developments in the deadly spa shooting rampage.
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3: All right, Charlene, please tell me, why was I your donkey of the day?
12: Donkey of the day for Thursday, October 1st, the first of the month, goes to the Secretary of Defense, a.k.a. the Secretary of War, Pete Hegseth. If you haven't heard, Pete Hegseth announced that the Pentagon is cutting the number of generals and admirals by 20%. Let's go to CBS News for the report, please.
13: Defense Secretary Pete Hegseth talked today about the state of the U.S. fighting force on the same stage where a year ago he called for things like no more beardos or fat generals. Today's speech was similar in tone, but came with another major cut to the ranks of U.S. admirals and generals as well. Here's senior national security correspondent Charlie Daggett.
14: Defense Secretary Pete Hegseth began the day with what he called PT at the Pentagon, on the warpath before gutting one in five of America's most experienced generals and admirals across the services.
15: The media calls that a purge. I call it accountability and long overdue.
14: Hegseth has previously pushed out nearly 20 senior officers plus the secretaries of the Army and Navy and blocked several women and minorities from being promoted. Former Air Force Secretary Frank Kendall served under President Biden. He said it will take a generation to recover from Hegseth's moves.
16: We don't have an excess of generals sitting around with nothing to do, and we don't have overly inflated positions. So what he's doing is a political stunt, frankly, that is going to have very negative impact.
14: Hegseth boasted about ridding the Pentagon of what he called woke culture.
15: No more diversity quotas, no more gender pronouns, no more identity months. Only the warrior ethos.
12: Now, every time I hear about Pete Hegseth making these cuts to the military, the YouTube conspiracy theorist in me says, my God, they're purging the military because Trump only wants Trump loyalists in the military because he plans on using the military to steal the midterms and to stay in power in 2028. But then the common sense, fact-based individual in me says, hey, stop. Okay, the available evidence doesn't support that theory, so let's think more logically. Well, what's logical, Thick Muffin? Well, what's logical to me is the Trump administration is removing senior military leadership while also openly talking about getting rid of people associated with wokeness, which is an ideology it opposes. Now that, ladies and gentlemen, creates a dangerous message inside the military. And that message is simply loyalty to the Constitution may not be enough anymore. Okay, so officers might start believing that loyalty to the president is how you survive. And once people in uniform start making career decisions based on what they think one man wants to hear, oh, you're not just changing military leadership. You're changing what loyalty means inside the military, period. And then that's when the YouTube conspiracy theorist in me comes back and says, yes, that loyalty to the president and not the Constitution is what will cause them to steal the midterms and help Trump stay in power in 2028. Look, stop. Stop, YouTube conspiracy theorist inside of me, okay? Maybe the military is top heavy. Maybe you don't need that many generals, okay? Governments restructure all the time, but we know this administration, so we know whatever story we are being told isn't the whole story, because Pete Hegseth isn't simply talking about restructuring the military. He's talking about reshaping the culture of the military, okay? He wants to get rid of what he calls woke culture in the military. You just heard the news report, okay? He's been openly hostile toward DEI programs. He announced new partnerships with colleges he considers more aligned with the values he wants the military to represent. Listen, I can't tell you I know exactly what Pete Hegseth and Donald Trump's intentions are, but I can tell you what my eyes see.

0: okay? And what my eyes see is the administration is systematically changing senior military leadership while openly talking about eliminating an ideology it opposes. And it goes back to what I said earlier. It creates a dangerous message inside the military, a dangerous mentality inside the military. And that mentality is loyalty to the Constitution may not be enough, okay? Officers could start believing loyalty to the president is how you survive. And those, my friends, are two completely different things, okay? President Trump, whether you like it or not, is the commander-in-chief, and the military follows the lawful orders of the commander-in-chief, okay? But our brave and bold military officers, they don't take an oath to Donald Trump, just like they didn't take one to Joe Biden or Barack Obama, George Bush, none of them. They swear an oath to support and defend the Constitution of the United States of Anxiety. I mean, America, okay? Presidents come and go, all right? The Constitution is supposed to remain the same, and this is why I don't even need to accuse anybody of planning some grand conspiracy, okay? I don't need to say they're getting the military ready to keep Trump in power. I can't prove that. But what I can say is that America should be extremely uncomfortable anytime political ideology starts becoming part of the conversation about who belongs in military leadership, because that's how institutions get politicized. It don't start with someone walking into the Pentagon talking about, hey, from now on, everybody has to pledge allegiance to Donald Trump. It's way more subtle than that, okay? One general gets fired, another officer gets pushed out, another officer realizes speaking up might cost them a promotion, somebody else decides it's probably smarter to keep their mouth shut, and eventually people start learning what behavior gets rewarded and what behavior gets punished, and that's how hoes become loyal, regardless of what Chris Brown has told you, okay? When you create an environment where people figure out for themselves that loyalty is good for their career, man, watch out, okay? Once people in uniform start making career decisions based on what they think one man wants to hear, you're not changing military leadership, you're changing what loyalty means inside the military. And trust your Uncle Sharla, you do not want armed institutions built around loyalty to individuals, okay? I don't want the United States military personally loyal to any president, okay? I want them loyal to the Constitution. And I know all of us got short memories. It's a lot going on, so we might have forgot. Last year, Pete Hegseth gathered all the senior commanders around, and he told officers who didn't support his agenda, they should resign. Let's listen.
1: But if the words I'm speaking today are making your heart sink, then you should do the honorable thing and resign. We would thank you for your service.
0: Ooh, you don't agree with where we're taking this institution? Maybe you shouldn't be here. Fast forward a year later, we're cutting 20% of generals and admirals while continuing to talk about cleansing the military of ideas the administration doesn't like. What happens when a general tells the president something he doesn't want to hear? What happens when a military officer believes an order crosses a legal or constitutional line? Does that officer feel empowered to say so? Or does that officer look around at everybody who got removed and think to himself, damn, I got a mortgage, okay? That's how institutional independence disappears, America. One personnel decision at a time, okay? Look, the YouTube conspiracy theorist in me is saying, tell them that Hegseth is building Trump's personal military. I can't prove that. I can't. But I can say, when you're restructuring America's military leadership while also declaring war on an ideology inside that military, you create a legitimate question that needs to be asked about what kind of loyalty you're rewarding. And I just want to tell y'all, America does not need a Trump military. Okay, America needs the United States military. A military where the president gives lawful, keyword lawful orders. Okay, all right, the military follows lawful, keyword again, lawful orders, and everybody involved understands there is something above all of them, and that something is the Constitution. Okay, presidents serve terms, the Constitution does not. Please give the Secretary of Defense, a.k.a. the Secretary of War, Pete Hegseth, the biggest hee-haw.
2: All right.
0: What a crazy world we're in right now.
2: So crazy. And that audio that he said is just unbelievable.
3: Wow.
0: Well.
2: All right. Well, thank you for that donkey today, sir.
0: Yes. And hoes are loyal. I just want y'all to know that.
2: Now, when we come back,
3: it depends on what type of who you are.
0: As long as they're getting something out of it.
3: Okay, all right. See what I'm saying? Say, shoot.
0: If their loyalty depends on what you can do for them,
2: yes,
0: they'll pretty much be loyal.
2: They're loyal.
3: That's how you define a hoe.
0: You see what I'm saying?
3: Yeah.
0: So, exactly. Hey, military personnel out there, don't be hoes.
2: There you go. All right. Well, coming up next is Jess Fix My Mess. If you have relationship issues or relationship problems, you can call right now, 800-585-1051, and Jess will fix your mess. It's The Breakfast Club. Good morning.
4: The Breakfast Club.
2: Let me get this straight. Owen Wilson sneaks his 13-year-old son into Rolling Loud, loses him, and has to search through 60,000 rap fans. 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
5: Hey there. Good morning. I'm Cynthia Hardy. Here are your hot headlines. 58-year-old Sarah Weaver Smalls was arrested in connection with allegations that she exploited 75-year-old Conway resident Robert Rowland. Warrants are alleging that she controlled his finances, withdrew more than $17,000, and obtained his home for only $5. Smalls faces three pending cases and was released after posting $45,000 in bonds. South Carolina Senate Democrats are urging the General Assembly to return for a special session to address household costs and economic security. No special session has been scheduled, and its prospects remain unclear. And finally, in the South Carolina governor's race, Republican Alan Wilson supports eliminating the state income tax and reducing property taxes. Democrat Jermaine Johnson proposes targeted tax relief and affordable housing. The midterm election is November 3rd. I'm Cynthia Hardy. 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
1: The average time a resume spends on an HR manager's desk is 7 seconds, and most of them are tossed aside. Now imagine if one of those resumes belonged to Yasmin, who was
2: living in a shelter, juggling 3 jobs. 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

0: 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So wake your ass up with us.
1: All of that. So I haven't had no problems with him communicating with no exes. They all know how to be friends.
2: Because you always was there playing the background waiting for him to be yours.
1: But not even waiting to be mine, because I already know he ain't mine. But now he mine.
2: Okay, okay. You knew he wasn't yours, yeah. But now he is yours. So you was hating. Yeah. I mean, not you was hating. You was hanging in the background, in the shadows, doing your thing until he got ready to be with you and you got ready to be with him.
1: And then I popped out that first child. He fell in love. And then I popped out his twins. And now it's just like, we here.
2: Okay, y'all there.
1: We got to get past this ex-girlfriend.
2: Okay. Well, you know, that's going to be hard to do because you were once for that type of communication. You were once for that type of remaining friendship, you know what I mean? And I feel like you gave too much leeway to that. You understand what I'm saying? And it could be because of how you got him and how long you've known him, and you've seen him through multiple relationships, even a marriage, you said. You understand what I'm saying? So what is he telling you when you're saying, okay, this got to stop, this we got to figure this out? What is he saying? How does he feel about it?
1: Well, he has officially gotten to the point where, like, yeah, she got to go because there's no understanding. He used to deliver, and she literally put an order in for a treadmill to see if he was going to come to the house. Cuckoo. So it's just like, he's like, okay, maybe it's not going to work. It's something going to have to give. But
2: okay,
1: she make her little shots and all that. Okay, and I try to be a bigger person. I don't reach out.
2: Is she physically harming anybody? Is she threatening you guys? Is she stalking you guys? Like, what is, because I'm trying to figure out why you guys haven't taken any legal action. If this is becoming a little...
1: Because it's just emotional for her. It's just emotional for her. And I'm trying to tell him, like, it's just, she loved you. And he's a lovable guy. So I'm too understanding. I think that is my problem. But he got to figure out how to tell her, or just to stop talking to her. I don't know. But he's going to have to figure that part out. I let him know, like, if it's not going to work out with y'all being friends, then you're going to have to figure out how to get her away. But I already let him know, you got to figure that part out.
2: Yeah, I'm going to tell you right now, this is the first Just with the Mess where I can say I don't have not one piece of goddamn advice for y'all crazy people, because y'all all in this ish together. Mm-hmm.
1: We just be doing stuff.
2: Girl,
1: just doing
2: yes,
1: stuff.
2: How you got him and how he got you and how she still got a hold on him and you okay with it. Like Charlotte said, the craziest people come from Florida and the Bronx.
1: It's in Florida.
2: So, yes, I mean, but yep. but he did also say that y'all are very intelligent people, and you are intelligent enough to know that this ain't right. But that ain't going to stop you from doing it. You ain't going to leave that man, and that girl ain't going to leave that man alone either. So you might as well just figure out how to co-mingle together.
1: I love that man.
2: I know you love him, and he love you too, you know, but he also love her as well, and she loves him dangerously. So just watch your back. Just watch her, because you never know. This is how those fatal attraction stories happen, or these snap stories happen. Like, just still be careful, you know. I hate to see any of you get hurt, you know what I mean? But just be careful about it, because emotions can run you raggedy and run you wild, and it can make you crazy.
1: Will do. Thank you, Jess.
2: Yeah,
1: thank
2: no
1: you
2: problem. No problem. Be careful, baby girl. Thank you.
3: Just Fix My Mess. 800-585-1051. If you need relationship advice, call Jess now. It's The Breakfast Club. Good morning.

0: about me.
1: Relationship problems?
0: Ex about me.
1: You need to beat your coworker's ass.
0: Ex about me.
1: Your coworker need to beat your ass? Call it up. It's Dr. Jess, and I'm here to fix your mess. It's getting very much messy. Let me fix it.
2: Morning, everybody. It's DJ Envy, Jess Hilarious.
3: How did it even happen?
2: Hello?
3: Hello.
2: Hey, what's your name?
3: Tia.
2: Hey, it's Tia from Houston. This is Jess Fix My Mess. What's your question for Jess?
3: Okay, Jess. First of all, girl, you look bomb today. I love that hat you got on.
1: Thank you, baby.
3: So I've been with this guy for 11 years. We actually just met 11 years 2 days ago.
1: Okay.
3: He forgot our anniversary. This is the second year in a row he forgot. So I didn't say anything until like the next day or so. And so finally now he feels bad. So he decides to buy me Chris Brown tickets. Now my birthday is the actual day of the concert, which is Friday, 10/9. Mm-hmm. He bought me the worst tickets in the place. Highest level, the last row in the highest level of the whole entire building.
1: Oh, my God. But you know what? That ain't that bad because, you know, Chris Brown be flying around the damn stadium and arenas and all of that. So he might fly past you. You might be able to jump on the strings.
3: Not only that, like, I've been with him for 11 years. He does not want to marry me. We have 4 kids. I have a new 3-month-old baby with me right now. That's my birthday baby from last year. And he has no intentions of marrying me. This is a birthday baby from last year. I'm 41. I'm about to be

0: 42 years old.
1: Well, congratulations for still being able to conceive and have a safe birth, girl. Yes, ma'am. You better get it, mommy. But, okay, so you asking me what you should do after you just told me everything that's been going on. You asking me what you should do?
0: I'm just devastated.
1: I know. I know it has to be devastating to give someone 11 years of your life. Four children, one in which you just had a year ago, right? Well, not even a year ago. Or was it a year ago?
0: No, he only three months ago.
1: I'm sorry, you did, but you throwing me off because you was like, last year I had another baby. And it's, no, you had another baby a few months ago. Like, you know what I'm saying?
0: We have 8, 6, 3, and 3 months old.
1: And you asking me what you should do. What do you think you should do? Be honest, it's just me and you right now and the whole world, but like, it's just me and you just talking. What do you think you should do?
0: I don't know. You know, because if I, what am I mean, I'm a nurse, but what am I going to do with four kids by myself?
1: You're going to raise them, and you're going to take care of them, and you're going to take care of yourself, and you're going to do bad by yourself, you know, because you're not going to ever forget any of those babies' birthdays. You're not going to forget about yourself. That man forget about you. You've been with him for 11 years. Forget the Chris Brown tickets and you being up in the nosebleeds or whatever. Ain't nobody worried about that. Listen, that man got his own agenda. He got his own things going on. You let him do what he got. You let him deal with his life and let him do what he got to do for himself. It don't matter. You do what you need to do. You take them four kids. Y'all figure that ish out. Because he still got to be a father at the end of the day. Is he a deadbeat? Does he care about his kids?
0: No, he care about him. He 100% good.
1: That's all you need right there. That's all you need. If he a good man, if he's a good father, forget him being a good man. Obviously, we see that ain't, you know what I'm saying? That don't work. The relationship ain't what it's supposed to be because you're supposed to be married by now because that's what you want. You know, I can't put marriage on everyone. Well, did he ever tell you that marriage is not for him? He don't want to get married before I get married to this man.
0: He didn't tell me that he was with somebody for 12 years and he didn't marry her before we got together. And I had told him, I'm like, I'm not going to be with you for 12 years and we not getting married. And we on year 11 now.
1: Okay. What did he say when you said that?
0: He didn't say anything.
1: Okay. So that told you right there.
0: He did tell me he don't believe in marriage.
1: Okay. So
0: he didn't say that at that time. He told me that probably about 3-4 years.
1: And did you have any kids yet when he told you that?
0: No.
1: Okay. So this is where I hang up on you because you done set your goddamn self up. What is wrong with you? He told you before He told you before you had any kids, you laid down there, you let him get you pregnant, okay? You participated in the act.
0: No. I
1: want marriage. And you knew you wanted marriage.
0: He didn't tell me that before we had the kids. He didn't tell me that before we had our first baby.
1: Okay, so you still only had one kid when he told you that.
0: Yeah.
1: And you could have left his ass then. You did it. If these men are constantly...
0: Well, before you hang up on me, can you call your man and tell him to upgrade my seat, please?
1: Oh, my God. Who you talking about? Chris? Chris Brown?
0: Yeah.
1: Girl, you weren't about the wrong... This is crazy. This is crazy. You are devastated. You got four kids, a man that will not marry you. He forgot y'all anniversary 2 years in a row. You got a 3-month-old. You need to be worrying about where the hell you about to live or what the hell you about to do with the next chapter of your life. Not going to go see Chris Brown and Usher.
0: I know.
1: You gonna go there for Chris and you gonna end up getting pulled up on the stage and Usher gonna come out the back anyway like he always do. While Chris flying around the stage.
0: So, please.
1: You need to worry about your life.
0: The kids want to say hi. Hold on. The kids want to say hi.
1: Hi, babies. Hello. How y'all doing?
0: Okay, there she is. That's Jess. Say hi.
2: Hi,
1: babies.
2: And I, Jay. And we have a new baby, Makai.
1: And y'all have a new baby, Makai. I know that's right. You love him?
2: Yes. He died from the TV.
1: Oh, that's so nice. You better take care of Makai, okay?
2: Okay.
0: And help he said they saw mommy. You from the TV because we watch y'all every morning while they getting ready for school.
1: I love it. And you can do, and look, all that you're doing right now, you can do all of that by yourself with your kids somewhere, living life and enjoying it and pouring into yourself and loving on yourself because you obviously ain't been loving yourself enough.
0: Okay.
1: I know.
0: I got to try to figure it out. Cost of living is high out here.
1: But you don't figure it out. You're going to figure it out. You held on this long and don't know how you did it. Figure it out somewhere else.
0: Okay, this is my last-ditch effort. The concert is next Friday on my actual birthday. Call your man, please.
1: He ain't my man. I'm married to a whole nother Chris Brown.
0: Yeah,
1: me and Chris Brown ain't been together in years, all right? But I'm going to call him since he's still my friend. And I'm going to see what he can do.
0: Okay.
1: I love you, girl.
0: All right, thank you.
1: Yourself.
0: Y'all have a good day.
1: You too. 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
6: Hey, good morning. I'm Cynthia Hardy with your hot headlines. 39-year-old Davita Burnett of Richland County was charged with fraudulently obtaining more than $33,000 in SNAP benefits. Authorities allege she underreported income and submitted false pay documents on 9 applications. The Fifth Circuit Solicitor's Office will prosecute. Malden police arrested 6 people and identified another alleged conspirator in a human trafficking investigation involving 3 massage businesses. Authorities allege workers were underpaid, housed inside businesses, and restricted from leaving. Charges include trafficking and prostitution. And finally, Columbia residents say the code enforcement hotline, MyCola SC, doesn't work well, and reports of potholes, storm drain problems, and other problems marked closed were not resolved or explained. The city is looking into the issue. I'm Cynthia Hardy. 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
3: We're still kicking with Miss Pat.
1: You don't wash your ass, right? Well, they wrote that about you.
9: Yeah, it's yesterday.
3: It wasn't the story. It wasn't the situation. We talk about sometimes men don't know how to wash their ass properly.
1: They don't.
3: Because I've been with my wife 31 years, and I was like,
9: you in the late 20s.
3: We were in the shower together, and one time we washing each other, and then she put the wash rag kind of up my ass to clean. I'm like, oh, I didn't know I had to put the wash class action.
1: Did you like it?
6: But tell her about your tell her why.
9: You
6: see
9: how he doing that finger and how he made it crooked when he did it. You see that, right?
1: You know, because they told you if you digging your ass back in the day, you were gay. So I'm quite sure your ass
6: he been digging.
1: He been clean.
3: He been clean.
1: He been clean.
3: Crystal clean. 2 fingers up there.
1: You can see.
9: I ain't never heard that one. Digging your ass gay.
1: Yeah. Yeah, that's why most men die from prostate because they don't want their prostate checked.
9: Oh, I get mine.
1: Well,
9: oh,
1: wow. Of course you do.
9: And
1: you go weekly. Hanging out. He check his own prostate. Damn.
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1: 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It's DJ Envy, Jess Hilarious, Charlamagne Tha God. We are The Breakfast Club. Let's get to the latest with Lauren.
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9: to me. 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
10: Yes, sir.
9: Turn the mic on.
10: So let's get into some music things. Yesterday, G Herbo got the fan. Right, he is. Clowned out. G Herbo got the fans excited yesterday. Not excited, but upset. Like, he got them going. Mm-hmm. Because he was talking about retiring from rap. Let's take a listen to G Herbo.
11: Right now, man, I'm done with this rap shit, man. I will be retiring. I'm not dropping no more music for the rest of my career. I'm going into the restaurant business and just invest, like, start meditating like that, because I'm retired. I'm going to just focus on my mental. Rap is too draining. It's taking away from my energy. It's stressful. It's full of weirdos and snitches and shit, and I don't want to be a part of it no more, so... I love y'all, man. Y'all still see me around. Maybe I'll go into acting or something, or start a podcast or some like that. But also, I got a very large catalog that expands over the course of almost 15 years. So y'all can listen to that when y'all miss me, man, and get y'all through. See y'all, man. See y'all around.
7: Now, my guy G Herbo is really about that mindfulness, mental health life. He's been a guest at the Mental Wealth Expo before. So I believe him, because this... It's a lot of pressure, right? But he said he still want to do acting and get podcasts. I'm just letting him know right now.
10: Everywhere.
7: He's still going to get that same type of scrutiny.
10: Well, he posted a record 4 hours ago. And on the caption of the video, he says, "I got everything I ever asked for off this rap-ish." And then his caption says, "I ain't never quit at nothing." And the song sounds very, like, deep. So, I don't know. Maybe he was just going through something and need to get it out. But I understand. You go through a lot when you have so many eyes on you and everybody, like, picking at things, and you got the business, and you got family. It's a lot that goes into all of it.
7: Yes, and I think social media makes it a million times worse, because literally you are not built to get all of these opinions about you all the time. Good or bad. You know what I'm saying? Like, people just think it's just a negative. No, good or bad.
10: Yeah. Well, speaking of opinions, good and bad, Young Miami, there has always been and recently been conversation around her music, because we know that she's working on her debut album. Well, yesterday, Young Miami dropped a trailer announcing her debut album, Watch This. Let's take a listen to the trailer.
12: If Complex were to do a list of where all the female rappers rate, Carisha, you would be last on the list.
10: Young Miami put out a snippet of a song, and the fans are not loving it.
9: Wow! Whoa.
13: I just left the studio. It's 6:37 a.m. Like, these last few days ain't been good for me. Like, I had a mental breakdown the other day. I was dropping my son off. He said, "You okay, mommy?" I said, "Y'all, I'm depressed." That moment right there, my son seeing me hurt, I said, "It's gonna be my last time I'm crying."
14: It took me 2 years to make this album. I don't know how some days I built the courage to go in the studio to even record a song, but I remember putting all of my emotions into this album. I remember crying, questioning myself. Even when I felt like it was the whole world versus me, I ain't let none of that stop me. I ain't let nothing get in my way.
7: Dropping the clues bombs for Carisha, man.
9: Yes.
10: Been there. She said, "Every tear, every lesson, every heartbreak, every time I felt counted out, every time somebody made me feel like I wasn't enough, I put it all in the music. This is my story, my first solo album, my comeback, my truth to everybody who counted me out. Thank you. To everybody who stopped believing in me, this is for you. Now watch this."
7: That's right. I like those kind of stories. You fronted on me, now what?
9: Now what, Lo?
10: Fronted on Young Miami. We were talking about the way that people felt about when she dropped the T-Time
9: record. Don't backpedal now.
10: Been loving Young Miami. Don't do me. But I want to say
7: on Young Miami?
10: Shut up. I want to say we do have some exclusive music.
9: Yes.
10: Watch This. I want you guys to hear. You'll hear her first exclusively. So let's take a listen to the FU snippet.
15: Miami. If it was up, it's still the same bitch. Same gutter bitch, rich but I ain't changed, bitch. I'm a whole hood on, hating hoes came with it. Talking down on a hoe, the f***

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0: Damn.
1: I'm a lemon, I'm a cherry. I get crazy and ish. I might get that hoe a pass and still go off of her ish.
2: Woo!
3: Hey, hold on, wait.
0: I got an ocean for a boom boom, and I suck a mean ass.
2: How I knew that was gonna sit with you. Thick muffin, like. Thick muffin.
0: You can't even say that.
2: Okay.
0: On the radio.
2: Anyway, we have one more record. This is another song from Watch This. That is called 2008. Let's take a listen to this one.
4: Crack, crack, crack, crack, crack, crack, crack, crack, crack, crack, crack, crack, crack, crack, crack, crack, crack, crack, crack, crack, crack, crack, crack, crack, crack, crack, crack, crack, crack, crack, crack, crack, crack, crack, crack, crack, crack, crack, crack, crack, crack, crack, crack, crack, crack, crack, crack, crack, crack, crack, crack, crack, crack, crack, crack, crack, crack, crack, crack, crack, crack, crack, crack, crack, crack, crack, crack, crack, crack, crack, crack, crack, crack, crack, crack, crack, crack, crack, crack, crack, crack, crack, crack, crack, 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

0: Jeezy on there?
1: No, no. It's an ode to Jeezy. It's called 2008.
0: Fire if he was on it. Maybe the remix, if he got on it, because
2: she came out to one of his Vegas shows.
3: Uh-huh.
2: I know one thing though.
1: That's produced by Jay White.
2: Spin That opened up a whole new budget because wasn't none of that on the album. I heard.
3: I heard that she went back in and redid a lot of the songs.
2: You, I heard. I'm telling you, she clearly went back in. I know she went back in.
3: But you know what? What I love about this with Young Miami is she goes through all this stuff publicly and she had to sit in it, but she used it to kind of fuel because you hear in the music
2: don't
3: that she's
2: talking.
3: Now play
2: the trailer again. Play Lauren on the trailer again with Lauren, and that ain't nobody feeling the music. Nah, play that again.
3: Don't play it again.
4: Female rappers rate Carisha, you would be last on the list.
3: Young Miami put out a snippet of a song, and the fans are not loving it.
2: We should have had you talking about her remix. What remix?
3: That Spin That remix.
2: I didn't like the remix, but that don't got nothing to do with
3: so
2: nothing.
3: So what's wrong with you saying that and me saying that people wasn't feeling Tea Time?
1: Well, we got to go. I love Young Miami.
3: Congratulations, because this is about to be, you about to drop some hits.
1: Who's it brought to you by?
3: It's brought to you by Top Dog Law. 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
2: What? 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Carisha got you flocked. Talk that shit. 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
3: It's topdoglaw.com. You get on my nerves. Muffin.
1: Let's get to the mix. We're not supposed to play the record. We were only supposed to play the snippet.
2: Y'all
1: comes out
2: tomorrow.
3: Play the
2: record. She gonna think it's me.
1: Play the record. But I'm playing the record. Now I'm just
2: drop
1: gonna let
2: on
1: y'all
2: a
1: know.
2: Drop bomb for Carisha.
1: The dirty version, of course, because it's F.U. I can't, you know, I can't do that. I had to clean it up myself. But I don't care. The record is tough.
2: Does she get the spins? Is it in media base?
1: I don't know.
2: Call Natina and call Lace. I need to make sure. I want her. She need to get her spin.
3: Watch
2: this.
3: Yeah, D.I.S.
1: But we're going to play it anyway. They're going to call regardless because we didn't get approval. So
0: watch this. That's the name of the album. Oh.
1: Carisha about to call you immediately and be like, why the F y'all playing my record and how you got my record?
0: She is not.
1: All right.
3: I'm going to blame it on Laura.
1: All right, there you go.
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0: Young Miami got one. 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

0: I'm a mommy, I'm a thotty, I'm a bet. 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
1: I'm getting money.
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0: I'm talking honey buns.

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1: We need some prayers after that, though. Let's go. You know, I love this Kirk Franklin record. The beginning. Oh, Lord. 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Oh,

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0: Now, Top Dog Law has won $1 billion for their clients. You get into an accident, you make the call, right? Top Dog Law.
2: I want the thick one.
0: Their bulk has bite. Let's go.
2: I want the thick one.
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2: 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My little C

0: Let me get this straight. 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
2: Hey, good morning. I'm Cynthia Hardy with your hot headlines. 39-year-old Davita Burnett of Richland County was charged with fraudulently obtaining more than $33,000 in SNAP benefits. Authorities allege she underreported income and submitted false pay documents on 9 applications. The Fifth Circuit Solicitor's Office will prosecute. Malden police arrested 6 people and identified another alleged conspirator in a human trafficking investigation involving 3 massage businesses. Authorities allege workers were underpaid, housed inside businesses, and restricted from leaving. Charges include trafficking and prostitution. And finally, Columbia residents say the code enforcement hotline, MyCola SC, doesn't work well, and reports of potholes, storm drain problems, and other problems marked closed were not resolved or explained. The city is looking into the issue. I'm Cynthia Hardy. 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
2: No more diversity quotas, no more gender pronouns, no more identity months. Only the warrior ethos.
3: Now, every time I hear about Pete Hegseth making these cuts to the military, the YouTube conspiracy theorist in me says, my God, they're purging the military because Trump only wants Trump loyalists in the military because he plans on using the military to steal the midterms and to stay in power in 2028. But then the common sense, fact-based individual in me says, hey, stop. Okay, the available evidence doesn't support that theory, so let's think more logically. Well, what's logical, Thick Muffin? Well, what's logical to me is the Trump administration is removing senior military leadership while also openly talking about getting rid of people associated with wokeness, which is an ideology it opposes. Now that, ladies and gentlemen, creates a dangerous message inside the military, and that message is simply loyalty to the Constitution may not be enough anymore. Okay, so officers might start believing that loyalty to the president is how you survive. And once people in uniform start making career decisions based on what they think one man wants to hear, oh, you're not just changing military leadership. You're changing what loyalty means inside the military, period. And then that's when the YouTube conspiracy theorist in me comes back and says, yes, that loyalty to the president and not the Constitution is what will cause them to steal the midterms and help Trump stay in power in 2028. Look, stop. Stop, YouTube conspiracy theorist inside of me, okay? Maybe the military is top heavy. Maybe you don't need that many generals, okay? Governments restructure all the time, but we know this administration, so we know whatever story we are being told isn't the whole story, because Pete Hegseth

0: isn't simply talking about restructuring the military. He's talking about reshaping the culture of the military, okay? He wants to get rid of what he calls woke culture in the military. You just heard the news report, okay? He's been openly hostile toward DEI programs. He announced new partnerships with colleges he considers more aligned with the values he wants the military to represent. Listen, I can't tell you I know exactly what Pete Hegseth and Donald Trump's intentions are, but I can tell you what my eyes see, okay? And what my eyes see is the administration is systematically changing senior military leadership while openly talking about eliminating an ideology it opposes. And it goes back to what I said earlier. It creates a dangerous message inside the military, a dangerous mentality inside the military. And that mentality is loyalty to the Constitution may not be enough. Okay, officers could start believing loyalty to the president is how you survive. And those, my friends, are two completely different things. Okay, President Trump, whether you like it or not, is the commander in chief, and the military follows the lawful orders of the commander in chief. Okay, but our brave and bold military officers, they don't take an oath to Donald Trump, just like they didn't take one to Joe Biden or Barack Obama, George Bush, none of them. They swear an oath to support and defend the Constitution of the United States of Anxiety. I mean, America, okay? Presidents come and go, all right? The Constitution is supposed to remain the same, and this is why I don't even need to accuse anybody of planning some grand conspiracy, okay? I don't need to say they're getting the military ready to keep Trump in power. I can't prove that. But what I can say is that America should be extremely uncomfortable anytime political ideology starts becoming part of the conversation about who belongs in military leadership, because that's how institutions get politicized. It don't start with someone walking into the Pentagon talking about, hey, from now on, everybody has to pledge allegiance to Donald Trump. It's way more subtle than that, okay? One general gets fired. Another officer gets pushed out. Another officer realizes speaking up might cost them a promotion. Somebody else decides it's probably smarter to keep their mouth shut. And eventually, people start learning what behavior gets rewarded and what behavior gets punished. And that's how hoes become loyal, regardless of what Chris Brown has told you. Okay? When you create an environment where people figure out for themselves that loyalty is good for their career, man, watch out. Okay, once people in uniform start making career decisions based on what they think one man wants to hear, you're not changing military leadership. You're changing what loyalty means inside the military. And trust your Uncle Sharla, you do not want armed institutions built around loyalty to individuals. Okay, I don't want the United States military personally loyal to any president. Okay, I want them loyal to the Constitution. And I know all of us got short memories. It's a lot going on, so we might have forgot. Last year, Pete Hegseth gathered all the senior commanders around, and he told officers who didn't support his agenda, they should resign. Let's listen.
1: But if the words I'm speaking today are making your heart sink, then you should do the honorable thing and resign. We would thank you for your service.
0: Ooh. You don't agree with where we're taking this institution? Maybe you shouldn't be here. Fast forward a year later, we're cutting 20% of generals and admirals while continuing to talk about cleansing the military of ideas the administration doesn't like. What happens when a general tells the president something he doesn't want to hear? What happens when a military officer believes an order crosses a legal or constitutional line? Does that officer feel empowered to say so? Or does that officer look around at everybody who got removed and think to himself, damn, I got a mortgage, okay? That's how institutional independence disappears, America. One personnel decision at a time, okay? Look, the YouTube conspiracy theorist in me is saying, tell them that Hegseth is building Trump's personal military. I can't prove that. I can't. But I can say, when you're restructuring America's military leadership while also declaring war on an ideology inside that military, you create a legitimate question that needs to be asked about what kind of loyalty you're rewarding. And I just want to tell y'all, America does not need a Trump military. Okay, America needs the United States military. A military where the president gives lawful, keyword lawful orders, okay? All right, the military follows lawful orders. Keyword again, lawful orders, and everybody involved understands there is something above all of them, and that something is the Constitution. Okay?

0: presidents serve terms. The Constitution does not. Please give the Secretary of Defense, a.k.a. the Secretary of War, Pete Hegseth, the biggest hee-haw.
1: All right.
0: What a crazy world we're in right now.
1: So crazy. Mm. And that audio that he said is just unbelievable.
2: Wow.
0: Well,
1: all right. Well, thank you for that donkey today, sir.
0: Yes. And hoes are loyal. I just want y'all to know that.
1: Now, when we come back.
2: No, it depends on what type of who you are.
0: As long as they're getting something out of it.
2: Okay, all right. You know what I'm saying? Shoot.
0: If their loyalty depends on what you can do for them,
1: yes,
0: they'll pretty much be loyal.
1: They're loyal.
2: That's how you define a hoe.
0: You see what I'm saying?
2: Yeah.
0: So, exactly. Hey, military personnel out there, don't be hoes.
1: There you go. All right, when we come back, we got the positive note and more, so don't move. It's the Breakfast Club morning.

0: Morning, everybody. It's DJ Envy, Just Hilarious, Charlamagne Tha God. We are the Breakfast Club. We have to salute to Bill DeVaris. He's from LifeLock. He stopped through earlier today.
1: And I'm going to tell you something, man. I've been wanting to talk to somebody from LifeLock because I'm like, yo, if people are out here just stealing folks' digital identity that easily, we need to be doing more than just commercials. Okay, I need to know what the hell is going on.
0: That's right. Yeah.
1: And now, after the conversation with him, I feel like we need to have insurance. It's like you got to have like digital, I guess what you call it, digital identity insurance.
2: Yeah.
1: Like, same way you got car insurance, same way you got health insurance, just in case.
2: It's crazy. Right. Another thing to pay for, but.
1: $10 a month is worth it.
2: Oh, that's what's up. That's not bad.
0: Yep. Ooh. All right, when we come back, positive notice, The Breakfast Club, good morning.
3: She make me feel so good. Better than I would by myself or if I was with somebody else. You don't understand. She make the people say, yeah. Yeah.

0: DJ Envy, Jess Hilarious, Charlamagne Tha Guy. We are The Breakfast Club. Now this weekend, where you going to be, Jess?
1: I'm going to be in Tacoma, Washington, y'all. 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I'll be at the Super Funny Comedy Club, me and my brother Desi Alexander, and we'll be picking a local comedian from Tacoma to come and open up for me, man. You only get like a 5 to 10 minute slot at the head of each first show. 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
0: All right. Charlamagne, you got a positive note?
2: I do. I want to remind people, the 6th annual Mental Wealth Expo is happening on World Mental Health Day. So go to mentalwealthexpo.com and RSVP to be there. It is a free event, open and free to all ages. Dr. Rita Walker is going to be there. Elliot Connie is going to be there. Dr. Jay Barnett is going to be there. Of course, my good sister Debbie Brown is curating everything. Ayan LaVon Zion is going to be there. Michelle Williams is going to be there. And a whole host of others. So go to mentalwealthexpo.com, RSVP to be there, and we'll see you on World Mental Health Day. Now, the positive note is this. Anyone can be grateful when things go right. The real growth is being grateful for what did not, okay? Because that is what actually built you. The setbacks, the closed doors, the timing that felt unfair at the time, all of it shaped who you are now. Gratitude that only shows up for the good stuff is not gratitude, it's convenience. Have a great day.
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1: 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Owen Wilson sneaks his 13-year-old son into Rolling Loud, loses him, and has to search through 60,000 rap fans. Backstage with Sexy Red, on stage with LaFlame himself, Travis Scott, Ty Dolla $ign, Ski Mask, Matt Rife, all in it. I don't make the rules, I just report them. 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

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Definitely make sure you keep it locked in because I am going to be talking to the CEO of Limitless Community Development. Carnaval de Barrio is going to be happening in Finley Park, right? So she's going

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Let's get the party started. See you at the bar, you was hardly talking. That's when I knew that your heart was scarring. Friends to lovers need a part to star in. Like, wait, babe, let me

0: 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I got a special guest on the line. I'm super excited. You know, there's an amazing event that happens annually, and she is the visionary. I don't even know how many jobs I need to give you for what you do to put Carnival del Barrio, you know what I'm saying, and put it together. Ladies and gentlemen, we have Tanya Rodriguez Hodges on the phone. She is the CEO of Limitless Community Development. So I don't even need to ask you how you're doing today. Like, you got a lot going on.
1: We do, but, you know, listen, I'm blinking and blessed, so I can't complain.
0: Absolutely. First and foremost, why don't you go ahead and tell everybody about your nonprofit?
1: Well, listen, Limitless Community Development is here to strengthen access to support, knowledge, and resources. We do that through all of the programs and services that we offer completely free of charge to the community.
0: And you've been doing it for some time now. You know what I mean?
1: When
0: I
1: say that, 15 years. We're in our 15th year.
0: Wow. When I say that you are so passionate, you really, really, truly, there's people that talk about it, but you put action behind your words.
1: Thank you. Thank you. We really do try. Everything we do it with the mindset of we are in service to those that we're trying to help.
0: Right.
1: And how would we want to be treated if the roles were reversed?
0: Absolutely. 100%. So why don't you go

0: Patrol Live that's going to be out there for 2 hours just taking pictures and signing autographs. We have the Comet shuttling people back and forth from the parking garages.
1: Mm-hmm.
0: We have vendors. We have over 80 vendors, and of which those 80, we have 55 are nothing but resources for the community.
1: That is
0: awesome. Which is important, right? Because we want people to come and get what they need, even if they don't know that they need it.
1: Right.
0: And then, of course, our Kids Zone, which we're super excited about, presented by Wells Fargo and Prisma Health. We have face painting and balloon art and games and arts and crafts and a live mural that everyone will be able to participate in.
1: Oh, that is so awesome. So again, just reminding everybody, if you are just tuning into Hot 103.9, 93.9, I have the CEO of Unlimitless Community Development, Tanya Rodriguez Hodges, and she's talking about, I can't say it like you say. Can you say it for me?

0: a time together between the music, the food, people coming together to just dance. I think that it's going to be an awesome day.
1: Absolutely. So is there anything else you would like to tell us that we don't know about?
0: I would love just to encourage everyone. Listen, I know that it doesn't take much for you to think that something isn't as important as it needs to be on your itinerary. But we will be honored and grateful for you to come and enjoy all

0: $50.
1: Nice. And it's just fun for the entire family. You need to get out of the house and, you know what I'm saying, enjoy some fresh air. If you have not seen, like, the unification, I would like to say, but you know what I mean, basically, yes, a Finley Park, you definitely, this is a perfect time for you to come on out and enjoy yourself. And what time is it? What's the time again?
0: 11 to 7 p.m. And again, not even parking is an issue because the Comet's going to be shuttling folks back and forth from the parking garages.
1: Nice. And it's absolutely 100% free.
0: That's it. It's free. It's 099.9. Nothing.
1: So everybody, please, please, please definitely make sure you go support this event that's happening Saturday and at Finley Park. And why don't you tell everybody, like, your social media, your website, stuff like that, so they can find out information, because this is just one event that your nonprofit does throughout the year. So you guys have so much going on.
0: Yeah. The website is limitlesscdc.org, and on all of our socials is limitlessdev. And please follow us, you know, repost, do all of that stuff that people do, and reach out if you need any type of services. If we can't help you, we promise that we will connect you to an agency that can help you.
1: Well, thank you so much for all that you do for the community. You're so passionate, and you're just giving of your time, your energy, your effort, your resources. A lot of people, they say thank you, but truly, truly, truly, we really, really thank you, because you and the people that work with you, you guys are the ones that have the boots on the ground. And again, you know, showing action, not just talking about it, but doing it.
0: Yes, ma'am. Thank you so much for that. That just touches my heart and my spirit.
1: Yeah.

0: Carnavale del Barrio. Did I say it? I can't that's get it. It like you that's said.
1: No, but that's all right.
0: And everybody keep it locked in. 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
5: Pretty well with living, man.
6: That is.
5: Pretty pretty well.
6: Come on.
0: You're going to need some don't water do that no mic, for that. You didn't. Yeah. The water's almost gone.
5: What'd you say?
0: He's eating a muffin.
5: He can't even
0: and
5: talk.
0: It's like a thick muffin. He's eating a lot of it at a time.
7: I know somebody got me in their phone under that name, too.
5: What?
0: What, thick muffin? Do you know what?
7: I know it.
0: That is a great Aunt Muffin.
5: I'm sure he
0: you
5: does.
0: Give
5: I'm sure
0: Auntie Muffin. I'm not calling you Auntie Thick Muffin.
5: I'm sure there's a dude out there that got you under the phone. Thick Muffin.
7: Just make sure the first is thick, last name is Muffin.
0: Okay. Yes.
7: I like
0: let
7: that.
0: Me change your name in my phone.
5: Muffin, that's all right. Do not put him under your phone a Thick Muffin. All right.
0: Yes, I am.
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1: 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Why was that one so emotional for you?
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0: On with the Dead Fresh little baby right here on Hot 103.9, 93.9. Man, it is a thankful Thursday. So let's go ahead and talk about the South Carolina State Fair. You know, it is fast approaching, fast approaching. They still have discounted admission and ride tickets at participating Circle K locations, or you can go to the SouthCarolinaStateFair.org, okay, and get your tickets. Of course, the State Fair returns October 15th through the 25th. And, you know, what is interesting is that, you know, they always have some very unique food at the fair. That's one of the attractions going to the fair, right? From fried Oreos to donut burgers and all kind of stuff. So I actually happened to see a list of like some new foods that they're going to be introducing at the South Carolina State Fair. So you ready for this? I was like, oh my God, I had to tell you about it, right? Pickle barrel sirloin tips. I'm like, okay. Dole Whip. So I'm wondering if that's like the Dole Whip ice cream. Usually, like, you could only get that in Hawaii at the Dole Plantation, but you might be able to experience it this year at the South Carolina State Fair. They're going to have hot blue Takis fries. Now, I know you see the Takis fries when you know what I'm saying, you're going to the... They're talking about hot blue ones. I'm like, Now, this one sounds delicious. Key lime crunch funnel cake. I'm like, oh my God. Bacon cheese curds. They're going to have strawberry and cream lemonade. Fried Dubai chocolate truffle on a stick. Red, white, blue steak sundae. I'm like, Reese's donut burger. Could you imagine the combination of Reese's donut and a burger? Oh, blue Hawaiian lemonade with pina colada cold foam. Oh, that sounds delicious. Red, white, and blue cinnamon roll, right? Dippin' Dots dirty soda and red, white, and blue rocket pop lemonade. Oh, now that sounds, oh my God. So, you know, and they're going to have some more items, right? So I just wanted to name a few food and drinks, right? Brand new that's going to be... that you'll be able to enjoy as a fair goer at the South Carolina State Fair starting October 15th. Man, I'm telling you, I'm going to have to be in the gym. So anyway, keep it locked in. Of course, we still got more music on the way for you, as well as some more live and local news. So keep it locked in right here to your number one for hip-hop and R&B. 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

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Do it right here on Hot 103.9, 93.9. And, you know, at first he said he was going to name himself Little Chief, but being that he was the youngest in charge, he decided to change the Baby Chief. And then he was like, when he made his Instagram handle, he was like, yo, you know what? This look a little short. Let me add Do It to it. And that's what he did. And he did it. Okay. So anyway, hey, letting you know, we are just literally 28 days away from Usher Raymond and Chris Brown coming to the city. Get ready for the R&B tour at Williams-Brice Stadium. So we want you to come and be a

that's going to happen before the actual concert at the Coop, 1100 Key Road. And then after the show is over, the official after party, you know what I'm saying? Chris Brown, DJ, DJ Fresh, Usher's DJ, DJ Mars are going to be hanging out at the Coop. You know what I'm saying? So the concert, the party will continue. So please definitely make sure you come on out to the Coop, you know what I'm saying, after the R&B tour and before. All right, 1100 Key Road. You need to go ahead and get your tickets right now at posh.vip.com. All right, let's get into music from Key Glock Face. Damn. 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

Yep, that is Mileage from B2K. Look out for their new album, Eclipse. It's going to be coming our way on November 6th. Yes, yes, yes. So I'm looking forward to definitely hearing the music from them. But, you know, at this moment, I definitely want to send love and light and definitely send prayers for Raz B from B2K. His son passed away at 3 months. You know, he lives in Atlanta with his wife, and the Atlanta Police Department did do an investigation, and there was no trauma, no foul play. You know, just very, very unfortunate.

0: you know, for anybody to lose a child, especially at 3 months, but at, you know, it doesn't matter what age the child is. So just take a moment, you know what I'm saying, definitely send prayers up for him, his family, B2K, you know, as he mourns the loss of his 3-month-old son. So keep it locked in. We're going to lighten the mood a little bit. DJ Fatboy's coming up next with the Ultimate Midday Mix. So don't go anywhere. It's Nick during the day with you right here on your number one for hip hop and R&B. 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
5: We're still kicking in with Miss Pat.
6: You don't wash your ass, right? Well, they wrote that about you.
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5: That wasn't the story. It wasn't the situation. We talk about sometimes men don't know how to wash their ass properly.
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7: you was in the late 20s.
5: We were in the shower together, and one time we washing each other, and then she put the wash rag kind of up my ass to clean. 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
6: Did you like it?
8: But tell her, like, yo, tell her why.
7: Doing that no. Finger and how he made it crooked when he did it. 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
5: He been clean. Crystal clean. Two fingers up there.
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7: Oh, I get mine.
6: Well,
7: oh,
6: wow. Well, of course you do.
7: And you go weaker.
6: Hanging out. He check his own prostate. Damn.
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Major though, this AK-47, I hit your airwell from the ankle up. The same size as me alone, flip my bells and friends just can't. 4-5 Desert Eagle on me, you think I'm an Eagles fan. Tony Brash, the sniper rifle, making

0: 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DJ Fatboy definitely bringing it to you. Definitely putting it down on the ones and twos. And Fatboy, as always, we appreciate you, man. I'm trying to tell you. Thankful Thursday. I'm really thankful. I know I say it every Thursday, but I really am. So anyway, look, we got the second half of the ultimate midday mix that's going to be coming your way. 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
2: 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We kick it off at 6 p.m. until...
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0: You're going to need some
5: don't
0: water
5: do that no
0: for
5: way,
0: that. You didn't, yeah. The water's almost gone.
5: What'd you say?
0: He's eating a muffin.
5: He can't even
0: and it's like a thick muffin. He's eating a lot of it at a time.
5: He's,
6: I know somebody got me in their phone under that name too.
5: What
0: thick muffin? Do you know what?
6: I know it.
0: That is
6: I
0: a great it. Aunt Muffin.
5: I'm sure he
0: you
5: does.
0: Give
5: I'm sure
0: Auntie Muffin. Thick muffin. I cannot call you Auntie Thick Muffin.
5: I'm sure there's a dude out there that got you under the phone. Thick muffin.
6: Just make sure the first is thick, last name is Muffin.
0: Okay. Yes.
6: I like that.
5: Do not put him under your phone and Thick Muffin. All right.
0: Yes, I am.
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1: If you are not waking up with the Breakfast Club, here's what you're missing.
0: Little Marvin. Do a little Marvin Gaye. Because what's going on? You know, we got Inner City Blues. We have a lot of other things, too.
2: All right.
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1: 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Do a little Marvin Gaye. 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We have a lot of other things, too.
2: All right.
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2: Yeah. Ride with the mob, alhamdulillah. Check in with me and do your job. Berg is the name, Bimbola did the chain. Tono for the watch, Prezi playing.

0: All right. Yeah, taking you back a little bit. Throwback Thursday. How about that? Plain Jane with ASAP Ferg. And I do have him in social chatter with celebrity news and entertainment. So let's get into it, right? So, you know, he's been doing some interviews. And this has been going on for a little bit now. But he was saying that, you know what I'm saying, he dropped ASAP from, you know, just saying ASAP Ferg, right? So ASAP Rocky took and did this interview. And he talked about, you know what I'm saying, Ferg talking about dropping his name. So first, I'm going to go ahead and play you what ASAP Rocky had to say about ASAP Ferg. And then I'm going to play ASAP Ferg's response to ASAP Rocky. All right. So check this out right here.
1: Ferg dropping ASAP hurt me as well. You feel me? Because Ferg wanted to get out his deal. And I gracefully did that. I helped him, you know, get out his deal. I was their brother. So for Ferg to wait till before the first day of my trial to be in an interview talking about he dropped his name. You've been dropped your name from Ferg. But when I look on Apple Music, it still say ASAP Ferg. When I look on Spotify, it still say ASAP Ferg. When I still look on Instagram, it say ASAP Ferg. So why you in interviews going so hard about how you dropped your name?
2: When was the last time you guys talked?
1: I ain't talked to Ferg in a minute. And so for me, it just felt like that was the day before, day after Yams Day. Then I'm going on trial. It just felt like some suck and I ain't really like that. That shit hurt me. But I don't got no bad blood towards Ferg. Like, me and Ferg can hash it out any day now because I love Ferg. And Ferg never really stabbed me in the back like too crazy or nothing like that. Like, you feel what I'm saying? I mean, he got his funny way of moving and shit like that. And that's that. Like, maybe I shouldn't even really be talking about that on camera, but it is what it is.
0: Okay, so now I'm going to go ahead and play you what basically ASAP Ferg, but he going by Ferg now, and his response to what ASAP Rocky had to say about what I just played. So listen to this.
3: I feel like that's a personal thing for him. You can feel how you want to feel, but at the end of the day, it's like, I got to follow my truth and how I feel. And there's nothing wrong with growing. I got ASAP tatted on me. I've always been D-Ferg. I've always been Ferg growing up. When I came to work with the mob, that's when I became ASAP Ferg. So now I'm just going back to who I am.
0: So, you know, I mean, look, people change, things change, situations change. Either you give people room to grow and do what they want to do. And that's all that I have to say about that. You know what I mean? It's a situation where we're out from the outside looking in. We don't know the full story. But, you know, you hear the saying that there's three sides to every story, right? It's one person's side, it's the other person's side, and then there's the truth. But somebody corrected me one day, and they said, no, Neek, it's four sides to the story. I said, it is. Well, do tell. They said, it's one person's side, it's the other person's side, there's the truth, and there's the lie. I said, ooh. Oh, well, all right then. So, you know, I don't know. Maybe they'll work it out one of these days, right? Indeed, indeed. You know, everybody can hypothesize what's going on. Like, oh, you know what? ASAP moved on. You know what I'm saying? He with Rihanna having babies. And you know what I'm saying? Ain't thinking about the mob and what they doing. And, you know, I don't know. You know what I'm saying? So it is what it is. So anyway, keep it locked in. Because guess what? I still got some more music on the way. I sure do. You know, that's what we do here all day, every day at Hot 103.9, 93.9. Keep it locked in.
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Yes, indeed. It's Hot 1039-939-TI, Summer Walker. I don't know if you saw the video that was circulating around social media. Solange, right? You know, she shared some footage. And this was like about maybe just about a week ago where a band rehearsal featuring Summer Walker was playing the electric guitar. Yeah, and Solange actually revealed that she begged Summer Walker to come out of guitar retirement. I'm like, ooh, what they got cooking? Ooh, we're going to have to find out and see. But let's get into some more music as we cook here at Hot 103.9, 93.9. 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
1: 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When Biggie did that verse, I didn't know Biggie was pretty much chasing y'all to apologize from club to club. But like, I just want to apologize to y'all.
2: Yeah, he really was. 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
1: Man, Unc, you tripping, bro. Stop calling me like that about some little cigarettes. I'm going to take you when I get out the studio.

0: Yeah, we over here rocking out with Dolly Bae with that pink blush. Ra-ta-ta-ta-ta. So anyway, Nick during the day with you, and actually, you know, I saw an interview with her, and you know, they asked the question, basically, you know, what's one of the craziest messages that she's gotten since, you know what I'm saying, she released Pink Blush. So I want you to listen from her what she had to say about that.
1: Funniest message you got because of Pink Blush. So a DMN was like, can I your boomba clock your rasta ta ta ta? That shit was crazy. Like, of course you can.
0: So that, yeah, that's what she had to say. I can only imagine in her DMs what people were saying. So anyway, look, I'm getting ready to get out of here. Yep, it's about my time on a thankful Thursday. But, you know, of course, as always, you know what I'm saying? I'm very, always challenge you to be very intentional about what you are thankful for on a Thursday. All right. So what I like to do is go ahead and share with you. And, you know, we just pick different things to be thankful for. So I'm going to tell you something. I looked at something today's Thursday, maybe like about 2 or 3 days ago. And when I tell you, I had the hardest laugh. I mean, I laughed like my stomach was hurting laughing, right? So I am thankful to be able to laugh, you know, and I'm talking about not just like a ha, ha, ha, you know, like really just be able to laugh hard that my stomach hurts, right? I am, you know, so thankful that in certain situations and certain things, when it doesn't go my way, I have the opportunity to do it again, right? You know, we fail sometimes, and sometimes we get the chance to do it again. So I'm thankful for when things don't go right and I get a chance to do it again. I am also thankful that I have a quiet place to think. Sometimes, like, I don't want to hear anything. I don't want to talk to anybody. And I am so thankful that I have a quiet place to think. So, yep. So those are just a few things that I am grateful for. And what are you grateful for? I want you to be so intentional, you know what I'm saying, and be thankful and be grateful on this Thankful Thursday, okay? All right, so that's what it is. Keep it locked in, and more music is on the way. All right, and Lord willing, I'll be back on these airwaves tomorrow. I am Neek during the day. I'm also known as Neek at Night, a.k.a. Super Neek, and it is my pleasure to be your dot connector right here on Hot 103.9 and 93.9.
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5: We're still kicking with Miss Pat.
6: You don't wash your ass, right? Well, they wrote that about you.
7: Yes, DJ.
5: That wasn't the story. It wasn't the situation. We're talking about sometimes men don't know how to wash their ass properly.
6: They don't.
5: Because I've been with my wife 31 years, and I was like,
7: he was in the late 20s.
5: We were in the shower together, and one time we washing each other, and then she put the wash rag kind of up my ass to clean. I'm like, oh, I know I had to put the wash class action.
6: Did you like it?
8: But tell her, like, your tell her why.
7: That no. And how he made it crooked when you did it. You see that, right?
6: You know, because they told you if you digging your ass back in the day, you were gay. So I'd question your ass.
8: He been clean.
5: He been clean.
6: He been clean.
5: Crystal clean.
7: Two fingers up there.
6: You can see.
7: I
6: you
7: never
6: can
7: heard
6: see
7: that
6: in
7: that digging your ass gay.
6: Yeah. Yeah, that's why most men die from prostate, because they don't want their prostate checked.
7: Oh, I get mine checked.
6: Oh, wow. Got all the time. Of course you do.
7: And you go weaker.
6: Hanging out. He check his own prostate. Damn.
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0: What's going on?
1: Who I got on the line?
0: You got Edward Dove on the line.
1: Now, I got to ask you, who you want to shout out or who you want to talk about today?
0: Man, I want to talk about my homeboy, Sean Tillman.
1: Man, what Sean Tillman got going on?
0: He can't play cornhole.
1: Hey, man, what song you want to hear for Sean today since he can't play no cornhole?
0: I just want to hear that Big Belly Gang WTF going.
1: Oh, you talking about Belly Gang Cushington. You know I got you. Go ahead and turn that number one station out here, man.
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1: 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It's the Chewy Takeover.

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0: Chewy takeover in full effect on this Thursday. Could you believe I'm ready to play my first game of the day? In case you've never listened to the Chewy Takeover before, I play this game called What It Is. So this means that I am going to play a song. And once you hear the song and you know it, you have to take your phone out and give me a call. I'm trying to see who's going to be the first ever winner of What It Is. If you know this song, give me a call. Oh, if you know the name of that song, take your phone out. Give me a call, 803-647-1039. For the people in the back who did not hear the song, here it goes one more time. If you know it, the phone lines, I'm waiting on you, 803-647-1039. Or you can hit me up directly on Instagram at IamChewy5. That's IamChewy, C-H-E-W-Y, the number 5. Also, you get to see my face on Instagram. You get to see what I look like. In the meantime, let me check these lines, see if I can find someone to win.
1: Let's get the party started. See you at the bar, you was hardly talking. That's when I knew that your heart was scarring. Friends to lovers need a part to star in. Like, wait, babe, let me ask your pardon.

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0: and just go crazy. I need somebody to hit me up on the gram right now at IamChewy5 or at Hot1039. Somebody tell me where is the best skating rink around here. In the meantime, I'm also looking for somebody who knows the name of this What It Is song of the day. I am looking for you. If you know it, hit me up. Phone lines 803-647-1039. I'm waiting. Or hit me up on the gram at IamChewy5. You know I'm on there. IamChewy, CHEWY, the number 5. DM me, and I will follow you back if you get it right.
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0: is hot. What's going on?
1: Hey, how are you?
0: What's up, sweetheart? What's your name?
1: My name is Marquita.
0: What's up, Marquita? Where you from?
1: I'm originally from Maryland, but I live here in Columbia.
0: Shout out to Maryland.
1: Period.
0: Y'all be eating them blue crabs still?
1: And do.
0: Well, go ahead and tell me, what is the name of that What It Is song of the day?
1: It's Lifestyle with Tony Kwan.
0: All right. Are you sure?
1: Yeah.
0: Are you absolutely sure?
1: I'm sure.
0: You're absolutely correct! Go ahead and give your shout-outs, girl.
1: I'm going to give my shout-out to everybody who know me, and the ones who don't know me, you need to ask somebody.
0: Okay, and what song should I play today for you?
1: I want to hear a little reggae.
0: A little reggae? All right, fine. Yeah. How about this? Something like this. I got you. Go ahead and turn that station.
1: 103.9.
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Shout out to all my West Indians, all my Caribbeans. I'm talking about my Trinidad, Tobago, all my Haitians, all my Bahamians, all my Puerto Ricans, Dominicans, the whole West Caribbean culture, all my islanders. This is your

0: okay? This is your reminder. You should be at this big old age you're at that your passport should not be expired. Anyway, Chewy Takeover is in full effect. And also, big shout out to Sean DePaul. I call him Sean DePaul. Sean Paul. He was on the Breakfast Club with Charlamagne in the Breakfast Club. You know, listen every morning right here, 6-10 on your stations. Now check it out. I got more music on the way, and today is all about whatever you want to hear. So if you want to hear some Chris Brown, you want to hear some Brent Faiyaz, who actually used to sleep on my couch. Could you believe it? A lot of people don't know Brent Faiyaz is from Charlotte. Guess that's your weird fact of the day. But yeah, hit me up. Let me know whatever you want to hear. 803-647-1039 is the Chewy Takeover. Let's go.
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5: 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And you didn't. Yeah. The water's almost gone.
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5: He's eating a muffin.
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4: talk.
5: It's like a thick muffin. 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
4: He's.
6: I know somebody got me in their phone under that name, too.
4: What?
5: Thick Muffin? Do you know what?
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5: Give
4: I'm sure
5: Auntie Muffin. Thick muffin. I cannot call you Auntie Thick Muffin.
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6: Just make sure the first is Thick, last name is Muffin.
5: Okay. Yes.
6: Let me
5: change your name in my phone.
4: Muffin. Do not put him on your phone a Thick Muffin. All right.
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0: That song right there is just a vibe right there. It puts me in a good mood. And I got a question for y'all. Do you think that Kendrick Lamar could take credit for that right there? Like, something in me has to be like, he's playing a war game with Drake right now still. Like, is it really his song, or do we gotta give Janine her credit on that? She's like the queen gangster right now. She's toxic gangster. Anyway, I gotta go to these phone lines right quick. Who I got on line number 5, though?
1: This is LaToya. How you doing?
0: What's up, LaToya? Where you calling me from?
1: South Carolina, the Merc City.
0: The Merc City? Y'all gotta teach me about something. I've never been there before.
1: Oh, God. Just right down the road from you.
0: All right, well, say less. What song can I play for you today?
1: Could you put on Jeezy for me? I love Jeezy. I'm Jeezy's number one fan from Southern South Carolina. And I would like to hear "And Then What."
0: First, I'm going to stack my flow.
1: Then I'm going to stack some moat.
0: Then what?
1: Then I'm going to close my shop and do my count.
0: Oh, no, you messed up the lyrics. Let Jeezy say the song. What's the number one station?
1: 103.9.
0: I told you, get your request in right now. 803-647-1039. But if you ask for the song, you should at least know the lyrics. Come on, man. It's the Chewy Takeover. In 3, 2, 3, 2.

0: Chewy takeover in full effect. That right there, my New Jersey sister, Coi Leray, NBA young boy. And I got to go to these phone lines right quick. Who I got on line number three, man?
1: This is Deion, a.k.a. Kobe.
0: What up, Wait. Your name's Deion and your nickname's what?
1: Kobe.
0: Deion Kobe.
1: Yes, sir.
0: How do you get a name like that?
1: Because my friends always say I come in the clutch like Kobe. Yes, sir.
0: Well, go ahead, man. You want to give any shout-outs?
1: Yeah, I want to shout out my lady, Trafina, and her whole Brown family, and my kids, Kamari, Kai, Carter.
0: So you just said, forget your side of the family. I'll ride with my lady family and my kids. That man has been abused before. You've been abused before. Well, yes, go ahead and tell me, what song would you like me to play today?
1: My son's favorite song by Fat Smack, Butterbeef.
0: Well, say no more, you know I got you. Go ahead and tell that station who you rocking out with.
1: Yes, sir, 103.9. 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

0: If you are not waking up with the Breakfast Club, here's what you're missing.
1: I also want to let y'all know, he had me in the bathroom trying to reverse my drawers because he done told me my drawers was inside out.
2: Come on, bro. Come on, bro.
1: Hey, but wait. I need it. But wait. I'm so
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you wish. Chewing Takeover in full effect on this Thursday. Big shout out to my good family, Cardi B. I'm not gonna lie, Cardi, she's very

0: Very dope. I was just up in New York, and I helped her with a promo where we did the, I believe it was the 2-year release of Press, and we did newsstands up there, and we had like newspapers of Cardi B where all her accomplishments in the newspaper, and fans were able to run up and take the newspapers. Someone actually stole the stand. In case you don't know, I got a special guest in the studio. Go ahead, tell me what I got with me, girl.
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0: 93.9. What's going on, Els? How your day going?
1: It's going great.
0: It's a beautiful day.
1: It is.
0: I'm not gonna lie.
1: It's Friday Junior.
0: I used to say that all the time. I feel like great minds think alike.
1: They sure do. And you talked about Cardi. She a Libra. So that's, we got that. And me and her got that.
0: Wait, time out. So you're a Libra?
1: I am.
0: I'm not going to lie. What do you think the number one zodiac sign is?
1: A Libra.
0: No, it's not.
1: We are.
0: No, it's not.
1: We are.
0: It's not.
1: We're the 10th zodiac sign. Take the 0. 1. We're number 1.
0: Well, listen, this is what I want to do. I want all the Libras to call us up right now. And you can either shout yourself out or shout out the birthday person, whoever's a Libra.
1: Okay, so shout out to Lune. We also got Kay the Mogul. She is a Libra as well.
0: Yeah, shout out my good sister, man. Yes. Kay the Mogul is one of the most coolest people I've ever seen.
1: She's a dope one. And Nika's a Libra, too.
0: Really?
1: I found out all that. Yes.
0: Nika's a Libra?
1: Yes.
0: You know who else is a Libra?
1: Who? Well, yeah, I do.
0: My daughter.
1: For real, when's her birthday?
0: October 13th.
1: I'm the 14th. We're locked in.
0: All right, say no more.
1: Now I'm family.
0: Say no more, Els. Now, listen, I want somebody to call me up, 803-647-1039, especially the parents. Like, if you got your kids in the car, I want to make sure that your kids feel special. That's what it's all about. I'm all about embracing the youth and helping push the narrative that family, there's people out there that love you. And right now is that chance for parents to call up and say, yo, Chewy, Els, I want to shout out my kid.
1: Right.
0: 803-647-1039. That's 803-647-1039. We got to pay these bills, but Libras, especially if you know a Libra, I have a kid, you better shout them out right now. If not, I'm looking at you with the side eye like you're a terrible parent.
2: My girl Cardi B said, not today. So there was an animation going around on social media. It went viral. And it was of Cardi B starring as the nanny. And y'all, I watched it. It was actually pretty good, like from the animation itself to everything. It was pretty entertaining. But Cardi B's team sent a letter to the creator for a cease and desist because they're like, not today. Not today at all. So look, I wish it was real, but Cardi B said, she cut that out real short. Anyway, we got more music on the way right here, so keep it locked. It's hot.
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7: what. Take a look under your bed. Find stuff under there. What about jobs? No? Now try your basement. There's a pair of overalls that overall you're not so into anymore. A perfectly good laptop that hasn't sat in your lap in months. And even more stuff, but still no jobs? Well, you really have both. See, stuff is defined as household articles considered as a group. Sometimes this stuff is no longer needed. Wait, no longer needed? 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
19: Get ready. 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We kick it off at 6 p.m. until

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4: 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Also watch for accidents Leesburg at 77 and Fontaine at 277. 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

0: Big Mama. Because I worked with her when she was like 16. Yeah, back when she was doing, there was this thing back in the day. Actually, we used to do them out here called Fresh Empire. It was like a tobacco-free company, and we would do parties.
1: Oh, that's crazy.
0: And Lotto, Regine, I was DJing for Diggy Simmons at the time. We would come out here to Columbia and do shows. So I've been working with Lotto for that long. A lot of people probably listening like, oh, I remember those Fresh Empire parties. They were wild.
1: It must have been before I even moved out
0: here. Man, they were wild.
1: But I did go to her 25th birthday party.
0: Man, I ain't

0: to Elijah. Elijah, she's a part of the cast of A Different World.
1: I love that show.
0: Yeah, she's one of the main characters. She's Tashina's Arnold daughter in the show and in real life.
1: I did not know that.
0: You did?
1: Oh my gosh, no, I did not know that. But I did just look at your Instagram and I did see she was with her mom.
0: Yeah.
1: And
0: she reposted it. Yeah. It's on her page right now.
1: Oh, I'm gonna be nosy and I'm gonna look too.
0: Yeah.
1: But oh my gosh, now I can see it. Now I can't unsee it.
0: I feel like the Different World reboot was 10 times better than Bel Air.
1: I agree. I'm not even gonna, I can't argue with you.
0: I'm just mad because I really want to watch the second season right now.
1: It would have been great if they had a double hitter, two seasons for one in the premiere.
0: I'm trying to tell you. In the meantime, maybe I need to tell Janice to tell me to, you know, this right here.
1: Do that.

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That's just how I do the sauce and the spill.

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1: He sure did.
0: And I know a lot of people won't be used to what's going to happen today. Mm. But we got to act like it's a show. Like, Lauryn Hill.
2: The people.

0: Chewy Takeover in full effect. That's my dog, Skiller Baby. Can't forget about my other partner, Chris Brown. I'm not going to lie, Mel, I am better than I'm better in Call of Duty than Chris Brown, and it's a fact. He will tell you.
1: I ain't know you was like that,
2: I'm
1: man.
2: I'm going to wait till he tell me.
0: He's a good friend of mine. Like, really, I went on tour with him and everything.
1: I saw your pictures. Y'all was in Charlotte at the restaurant.
0: Yeah, for sure. That Breezy's one of my good friends. But enough with the name dropping. Like, I'm here in the Met.
1: Period. Columbia.
0: You know what I mean?
2: Columbia.
0: I went to Orangeburg back in the days.
1: Country.
0: I was a big supporter of the song Crank That Roy with Juvie, A Butter, and all of them. And I went to a club called Liquids, and I thought it was a regular club. And it wasn't just something.
1: No, that man.
0: Was a lot of liquids out there.
1: That back in the days, Chewy. Man.
2: What happens in liquid stays in liquid.
0: Oh, well.
2: It's like Vegas.
0: All I know is when I left, we were like dodging bats. Like they have bats in the parking lot.
1: Oh, man.
0: But shout out to the good people out there. I had a wonderful time. You know,
1: country folks show love, man.
0: Man, shout out to all my CCs out there. Y'all know what my CCs are, right?
1: Tell me.
0: My country cousins.
2: Okay.
1: I'll think something else.
0: No.
2: I wasn't even going to guess.
0: So I got to ask. You know what I mean? I'm still getting familiar out here. I'm starting to meet people's face. I was at a club last night. I went to The Garden.
2: They
0: had like an R&B. That is my vibe right there.
1: Everybody
0: in Columbia was dressed up except for one guy who came in there with basketball shorts and a white tee. I'm like, bro.
1: It always was.
0: It's R&B. Like, he walked in and the whole vibe was like,
2: okay.
1: It's always that one guy.
0: Maybe
2: he didn't know.
0: You going to an R&B party, dress up.
2: Oh.
0: It's 25 and up. Have something for yourself.
1: That part.
0: Now, the sad part is he's probably listening right now and probably going to walk up on me like, yo, I'm letting you know I'm not running.
2: Okay.
0: But what else are some good places I should be like looking for out here?
1: It's a lot, man. We got a lot of stuff coming in the cities, too. I definitely check out room service. You got Barco, R&B.
2: You do have the joy.
1: Yeah,
0: but I don't want to go somewhere and I got like dodge for my life.
1: Yeah, nah. We can put you in that, man. Check out Envy. You know, Grown and Sexy as well. It's dope vibes.
2: I do like R&B Grill, especially on a Saturday.
1: Late night. Stay open late.
0: Okay. Yeah. Let's get down to the roots, bits, and kibbles. Who got the best fried chicken in the Met?
1: Oh, man.
2: Ooh.
0: In surrounding areas. It could be Orangeburg. It could be anywhere around here. Who got the best fried chicken?
1: It's a lot.
2: I almost said my mama.
0: Mama.
2: Okay, my mama.
1: I'm going to say me.
2: Ooh. That means you got to bring it in. Because
0: y'all talking about y'all.
2: But no.
0: I'm trying to go to the spot.
2: I'm just trying
0: to drop the card. And gave my chicken.
2: Right around the corner, Garner's Ferry Seafood. I know it's a seafood, but they got some great fried chicken.
0: Really?
2: I kid you not.
1: Talking about
0: Pretty Boy Mel, who got the best fried chicken around here?
1: You know, I be in all these spots. Sure, there's so many, man. I ain't want to get my head knocked off. But, yeah, definitely check out Room Service Brunch, man.
0: They got good wings?
1: Man, they got some good wings, man. So, definitely, you know.
0: I never been there.
1: Yeah, check it out.
2: It's like burgers?
1: Food's good.
0: I'm cool with everything. I ain't no pescatarian now.
2: Oh, hey, you just never know. I respect you all. Try Transmissions Arcade and Bar. I went there last week and I got me a smash burger.
0: Big shout out to the good people out there.
2: So good. Mm-hmm.
0: Nah, you know what? I want the people to tell me.
1: There you go.
0: If you can hear my voice right now, grab your phone and call me up right now. 803-647-1093 and let me know where is the best
1: chicken
0: fried chicken. Oh, I said the wrong number.
2: You did.
0: Okay. 803-647-1039.
2: There you go.
0: Okay, 1039. 803-647-1039. Let me know where is the best damn fried chicken. I'm waiting on you.
3: And I need all the 10s to be in the building October 29th at the Williams-Brice Stadium. It's going down for the R&B tour. Chris Brown, Usher Raymond, and y'all know they both put on a show. I know Usher going to have them cherries out there ready. I know Chris Brown might be flying over the audience. I don't know what to expect. I just know I have my outfit ready. And look, we got some free tickets right here. So make sure you keep it locked. I'm going to talk about it right here on your number one choice for the hip-hop and R&B. Is that...
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7: They don't.
9: Because and I've been with my wife 31 years, and I was like,
10: he was in the late 20s.
9: We were in the shower together, and one time we washing each other, and then she put the wash rag kind of up my ass to clean. I'm like, oh, shit. I know I had to put the wash class action.
7: Did you like it?
11: But tell her, like, yo, tell her why.
10: Doing that no. Finger and how he made it crooked when he did it. 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
9: 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Crystal been clean. Crystal clean. Two fingers up there.
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13: 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Also, Rex Burnwell at Green, Spears Creek Church at Wood Creek Farms, Rex Leesburg at 77 and Fontaine at 277. 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

0: 939, your boy Chewy in the building, and I got my sister in the building. What's up, Nee?
1: What up, Chewy?
0: So, you know, I am asking everybody right now, where is the best fried chicken in the Met and surrounding areas?
1: Well, I, you know, one of the guys that I absolutely love, love, love his chicken. He doesn't have a brick and mortar, but his name is Bernard. Bernard has gone viral several times because he baptizes the chicken.
0: Oh, the baptized chicken man.
1: Yeah, yes.
0: Yep. Oh, man. Is his chicken like really that good?
1: It really is that good. I don't know what type of season is that Bernard uses. You know what I'm saying? Like, he be mixing, you know, he got some type of concoction. And when he fry, when he baptized the chicken is the baptized.
0: The chicken. See, I need to find that. Matter of fact, let's go to line number two, Neek. Let's see. Who I got on the line? What's your name, dude?

0: What's up? It's your girl Misha checking in.
1: What's up, Misha? Now, you know your boy Chewy New out here, and I'm trying to find out where's the best fried chicken.
0: Man, hands down, I'm going to tell you Reggae Grill in Casey. Chicken wings, you can get the fizz fried chicken, get it by itself. I'm telling you, hands down, you're not going to be disappointed.
1: All right, well, shoot. Third time that number one station out here, girl.
0: You already know it. I went to 29.
1: And I want you to keep calling me up. Let me know where is the best damn fried chicken in the Met and surrounding areas. 803-647-1039 or...

0: Uh-oh. It's about that time. It's about that time, ladies and gentlemen. DJ Pretty Boy Mel has officially entered the chat. W's are officially in the chat right now. W's are in the chat right now. DJ Pretty Boy Mel.
1: Let's go.
0: Let's get that thing going. So we talked about Orangeburg earlier, right? We talked about Orangeburg. It's homecoming season right now. I need you to act like we had a tailgate turning up. You ready?
1: Let's get

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I don't care where you are in traffic. 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It's hot. 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It's not just hot inside, Mel. It's hot outside and inside. It's 103.9, 93.9. Pretty boy, Mel.

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1: You know his name?
0: Before they knew about Belly Gang Cushington, let me tell you where he got it from. Alright? My dog, DJ Pretty Boy Melco. I'm trying to ride down two notches to this. You know what I'm saying?

TikTok for the first time ever. I don't even be on TikTok. I just started it for real. You know what I'm saying, Pretty Boy Mel? I'm live on TikTok at IamChewy5. So if you're listening to me, you hear the voice, and you got a TikTok,

0: Chewy5. That's I-A-M. Chewy, C-H-E-W-Y, the number 5. You got to see Honcho on there and all that good stuff. But I want you to get on live so y'all can see what we doing. And I can ask you live right there, whatever you want to hear, I'm going to play. My dog Mel on there. What's up, Mel?
1: What it is, Chewy?
0: I can't call it, man. I can't call it. They said light skin and dark skin can't get along. I think.

0: I'm trying to tell you, man. 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Playing. Hey, that's low country?
1: Low country, man.
0: So what's the definition between low country and high country?
1: Ain't up but the woods. High country, I consider like Greenville, and that's upstate.
0: Okay. I'm learning.

0: and whatever you want to hear, we gonna play. 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
1: Oh, I got him, man.
0: And when
1: I got him.
0: When we get back, I better hear some Rod Wave.
1: Oh, man. Got to.
0: I better hear some Young Boy.
1: Got to.
0: I better hear some Lil Baby.
1: I got it all, Q.
0: I know you do. It's hot. 103.9.
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6: Take a look under your bed. Find stuff under there? What about jobs? No? Now try your basement. There's a pair of overalls that overall you're not so into anymore. A perfectly good laptop that hasn't sat in your lap in months. And even more stuff, but still no jobs? Well, you really have both. See, stuff is defined as household articles considered as a group. Sometimes this stuff is no longer needed. Wait, no longer needed? That can't be right. 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
9: I told you what's going on, DJ Pretty Boy Mel.
10: Well, yeah, man, we big lit on this
9: y'all,
10: good old...
9: Y'all thought I was playing. I ain't gonna lie. Your wife is hilarious. She got on the TikTok talking about, hello, husband. Don't come on Chewy's Instagram page thinking you about to get away from home, boy. Belt set. Oh, I can't say that. Man, give me some music.
10: Let's go.

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1: Game over, no one
2: 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Oh, you're a part of the church group, aren't you?
3: You on I-77 right now. I don't care what highway you on right now. Turn it up. Go.

0: Oh, this is that real South Carolina flow right here.
1: It's the
0: right?
1: SC.
0: This is that real South Carolina.
1: This is the SC.
0: I ain't gonna lie. When I be up in Charlotte, we gotta play this. We gotta play this, especially in the club.
1: This the one, Chewy?
0: I got slippers pissed off. Get wild.

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I want you to put one arm on the steering wheel, the other finger, turn up the speaker. 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

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I got something I want to say. USC Gamecocks. Benedict College. 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Omega Sci-Fi. All my Kappas. 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

0: Man, my dog DJ Pretty Boy Mel, I told you we are on TikTok right now at I Am Chewy 5. That's I A-M Chewy, C-H-E-W-Y, the number 5. I just want to know, what part of South Carolina is the most littest? Is it Manning? Is it Spartanburg? Is it Columbia?
1: Your homecoming this weekend, huh?
0: Yeah, whose homecoming is this weekend?
1: I got to give it to LR. LR got the best homecoming I ever seen.
0: Who's LR?
1: LR is right here. Down the road, what you call it? Not Garner's Ferry, but
0: is that
1: Lower Richland? Lower Richland. So it's Lower Richland. What they call it though? Hopkins. They got one of the best homecoming, Chewy.
0: They can hear us out there.
1: Yeah,
0: they can hear us out here.
1: Yeah, home at King George, man. Hey. They got one of the best homecomings.
0: Well,
1: man.

It's at Manning's homecoming is this weekend. Shout out to Manning University homecoming. It's gonna be all the way up, and I'm gonna take them through there, cause my big brother T.I. told me one thing. Uh-oh.

0: That's what they gotta do. They gotta when they're in the car, just pull over on the highway, throw the hazard lights on, put it in park, and just party right quick.
1: That's it.
0: Grab some chicken wings.
1: Do what they gotta do, right? Twerk, dance, whatever you gotta do.
0: I ain't gonna say twerk because, you know, some people musty after a long day of work.
1: Yeah. That part.
0: Oh, also, big shout out to all my teachers out there. All my educators that work with these young adults.
1: Definitely.
0: Deal with these musty, bad breath, hole in the sock kids.
1: Every day, too.
0: Every day, and not getting paid enough. Listen, I'm with the teachers, administrators, the principals. Big shout out to all the janitors out there. Oh, custodian workers.
1: Yes, yes.
0: And don't forget, hold on. I gotta give a huge shout out to these people right here. Do not forget those ladies that work in that front desk that be dealing with these mamas and daddy walking there having a stink attitude because they kid failing. How you mad at the person working the front desk because you failed as a parent, not making sure your kid is doing their homework and turning them in on time. So work on your attitude. But big shout out to all my educators out there. I'm very, very big into that. As time will grow, you will see more of that. I love going to schools. I love bringing the rappers and the Duke Dennis's and all those. I like bringing them to the schools. So that for sure will happen with your boy Chewy. But we're live on TikTok. Shout out to the Libra. Shout out to my dog, DJ Pretty Boy Mel.
1: You know.

0: shouldn't just be, I'm happy, you're not. Everybody should be happy. Just remember, life's too short.
1: Always, man.
0: You know what I mean? We ain't gotta go too far into it, but
1: you know,
0: life
1: you know.
0: Is too short for you to be stressing out about something that doesn't equal to nothing. A lot of things we be tripping out and don't even realize it's us. We the one tripping out. Control yourself. Reevaluate yourself.
1: That part.
0: Reposition yourself. And realign yourself, if you know what I'm saying. Anyway, we're about to go pay some bills. Hit me up on the TikTok right now. That's at I-A-M Chewy, C-H-E-W-Y, the number 5. We live on the TikTok.
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4: Crazy world we live in, man.
5: That is.
4: Really crazy world.
5: Come on.
6: You're going to need some water for that. And you didn't. Yeah. The water's almost gone.
5: What'd you say?
6: He's eating a muffin.
5: He can't even
6: and
5: talk.
6: It's like a thick muffin. He's eating a lot of it at a time.
5: He's.
7: I know somebody got me in their phone under that name, too.
5: What?
6: What, thick muffin? Do you know what?
7: I know it.
6: That is a great Aunt Muffin.
5: I'm sure he
6: you
5: does.
6: Give
5: I'm sure
6: Auntie
5: he does.
6: Muffin. I cannot call you Auntie Thick Muffin.
5: I'm sure there's a dude out there that got you under the phone. Thick Muffin.
7: Just make sure the first is Thick, last name is Muffin.
6: Okay. Yes. Let me change your name in my phone.
5: Muffin, do not put him under your phone and Thick Muffin. All right.
6: Yes, I am.
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10: 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There is a wreck Faro at 277 and Hardin Street at Hampton Street. Watch for a wreck Fontaine Road at 277, Hardscrabble at Lake Carolina Boulevard, and a wreck still being reported 5 Richland Medical Park. Heavy traffic building as you try and travel major routes home. Be careful. 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
11: Shout out to Baker's. I should go there today. Get me some chicken because I'm up here partying. Pretty Boy Mel, it's Throwback Thursday now. Let's get him.

0: what up? This is Damon.
1: What's up, Damon? Where you calling from, man?
0: The Met.
1: All right, now you know you got to tell me, where is the best damn fried chicken out here?
0: Man, I know a lot of people ain't going to agree, but I'm straight from the country. There's a place called Zesto's Fried Chicken on Forest Drive.
1: On Forest Drive. All right, I got to try that. L, we got to try that out, L. What you think about that?
2: We got the right man in the room right now.
0: Put it on the lunch, boy.
1: Well, don't worry. You know I got you. Go ahead and turn that station, man.
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2: Hey.
1: That's right. I'm still trying to figure out where's the best damn fried chicken in the Met and surrounding areas. 803-647-1039. Or hit me up on TikTok at I Am Chewy 5. That's I-A-M Chewy. C-H-E-W-Y, the number 5.

0: right quick. I got to see who's on the line. Who's on line number two? What's your name?
1: How you doing, sir? This is Jason Foster. How you doing, man?
0: How you doing, man? Where you calling from?
1: Columbia, South Carolina, right off Two Notch Road.
0: Oh, man, Two Notch Road, where it gets dangerous. But go ahead and tell me, where can I find the best damn fried chicken out here, man?
1: Hey, man, none other than the restaurant Lizards. Stick it.
0: Lizards? I don't like a place named Lizards.
1: Hey, sir, let me tell you something. Hey, Google it, baby. This is the best country home cooking down here, I'll tell you. A mom and pop family-owned business started off back in the 76 in their kitchen. And now they got about 10 to 20 restaurants, man.
0: Well, you know what? I'm going to try it. I'm going to DoorDash. They on DoorDash?
1: DoorDash all day long, baby. 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
0: I'm trying to tell you, man. They talking about Lizards. Pretty Boy Mel, you ever heard of that place?
2: Come on now, Lizard Ticket, man.
0: You heard basic. Of that place?
2: Oh, yeah. We got plenty down here, Chewy.
0: For real? I want to know, like, what's the most countryest thing you've ate
2: that's
0: down
2: probably
0: here?
2: That's part of the one. Lizard Ticket.
0: That you it's ate country. A lizard?
2: It's basic, but it's country, yeah.
0: Man, get the hell out of here. I'm not eating no lizard, bro. Like... Yeah, I'm the bougie cousin from out of state.
2: they got country food now.
0: Hey man, well listen, you are ripping this mix right now, and I don't want to stop. I'm on TikTok right now at I am Chewy 5. That's I A M Chewy C H E W Y the number 5, and I'm looking for you to hit me up on the live. I'm on live on TikTok with the birthday person name. Okay?
2: Leap of season.
0: I just want you to get on TikTok. Tell me the birthday person name. We talked about enough chicken now. Okay? We talked about enough chicken. I want to know, what is the birthday person's name? Hit me up on TikTok at I am Chewy 5. That's I-A-M Chewy. C-H-E-W-Y, the number 5. Pretty Boy Mel.

0: Happy birthday, Shimmy. Shimmy, happy birthday, baby girl. 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I know this one. This is the stroller song. They be strolling to this one. I know this one.
1: AKA, they know it.

0: right now. You know what I'm saying? Them Libras in the building for sure. So, right, what line number should we go to? 1 through 6. You pick the number.
1: 1 through 6. I'm going to do 4.
0: All right, line number 4. Who I got on it?
2: Hey, this is Brooke, and I just wanted to give a shout-out to my daughter, Maya, over in Chapin. 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

0: This is Tiffany.
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0: I'm from Columbia.
1: You sound like you smell good.
0: I do, and look good as well.
1: Hey, Tiffany.
0: Hey, how are you?
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0: I would like to shout out my son, Cortez Weeks. He's celebrating his 27th birthday.
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0: Keisha.
1: What's up, Keisha, Eason, your mama and her friends, Lisa, Teresa, Malia, Tia, Leah, and Kim. Who birthday you trying to shout out today, girl?
0: I'm shouting out my son's birthday, John. He's 18 today.
1: Oh, my boy think he grown.
0: Yes, he does.
1: He trying to be 30 days straight. I ain't sleeping 10 days like 30 days. Happy birthday, man. Go ahead and turn that number one station you rocking out with. Shout it.
0: 103.9
1: and 93.9. See, that's what I'm talking about. She didn't just say 103.9. She said 93.9. That's what I'm talking about. Like,

0: You know
1: real,
0: what I'm saying?
1: That's real true.
0: Maybe I'm just talking too much.
1: Not being real, man.
0: You know what I mean? Maybe I'm just talking too much. You know what I mean? You know what I mean? But I'm trying to find out this next part coming up of the show. I want to hear from the fraternities and sororities. Like, I haven't heard one. Well, I've only heard one. Right now. But I want my fraternities, Omega Psi Phi, where y'all at? Usually them Qs are like, yo, this is our town. You know what I mean? Like, where are y'all right now? Like, y'all, where's the South Carolina State University Qs? Where's the USC? Where's the Benedict Qs? I guess they invisible, huh? What about the Kappas? Where's the Alphas?
2: They all here, man. They quiet today.
0: Where, you know what I mean? Are they in South Carolina?
2: Oh, they in South Carolina. It's big here now.
0: I don't think so, because I haven't heard not one Alpha be like, hey.
2: Or them loud dogs. They here.
0: I haven't heard not one yet. You know what I mean? Maybe they're too cool. 803-647-1039. That's 803-647-1039. I want to hear from my Greek life. Y'all supposed to be the pillars of the community. 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
1: There are problems if you're traveling Bull at Matilda Evans, also Taylor at Bull. We have reports of a wreck, Leesburg at Omer, Clemson at Wildwood Center, Hampton Street at Williams Street. If you're trying to travel Garner's Ferry, out near Patterson Road, reports of a wreck as well. 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

0: And number four, who I got on the line?
1: Yo, what's happening? What's happening? It's your boy Melly Mel, big dog. Big dog. Aye.
0: See, that's what I was talking about right there, man. Do it again.
1: Pretty boy, you better talk to him, pretty boy. You better let him know what time he is. What's in the up, city, Ryan? You love you, baby. You know what time
2: he
1: is.
0: Wait, what did he call it?
2: That's Melly Mel.
1: No, that's Q-Lumbia. That's Q-Lumbia. You know what time it is. We deep out there.
0: I love it. I knew a Q would call up and show these other fraternities, man. But Time what station you rocking out with, though?
1: Man, you already know what time it is, man. 103.9, 93.9, baby.

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All that penny pinching you doing for homecoming, you know what you should do.

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5: You don't wash your ass, right? Well, they wrote that about you.
4: Yeah, DJ.
1: That wasn't the story. It wasn't the situation. We talk about sometimes men don't know how to wash their ass properly.
5: They don't.
1: Because I've been with my wife 31 years, and I was like,
4: he was in the late 20s.
1: We were in the shower together, and one time we washing each other, and then she put the wash rag kind of up my ass to clean. I'm like, oh, I know I had to put the wash class action.
5: Did you like it?
6: But tell her, like, tell her why.
4: Doing that
6: no.
4: Finger and how he made it crooked when you did it. You see that, right?
5: You know, because they told you if you digging your ass back in the day, you were gay. So I question your ass.
6: He been clean.
1: He been clean.
5: He been clean.
1: Two fingers up there.
5: You can see.
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5: Yeah. Yeah, that's why most men die from prostate because they don't want their prostate checked.
4: Oh, I get
1: mine. Oh,
5: of course you do.
4: And you go weekly.
5: Hanging out. He check his own prostate. Damn.
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0: 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And just like that, you're in the Carolina limelight. 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
5: 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There are problems if you're traveling Bull at Matilda Evans, also Taylor at Bull. We have reports of a wreck, Leesburg at Omer, Clemson at Wildwood Center, Hampton Street at Williams Street. If you're trying to travel Garner's Ferry, out near Patterson Road, reports of a wreck as well. 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

0: only right if I came down to South Carolina, the first person I ever want to have on the radio. And we got to do it all over again because he got to be the first guest. Bringing the Carolinas together. My brother, our brother, everybody's favorite country cousin, if you want to call him that. I'm talking about no other than Trap Diggy is on the phone right now.
1: What's good, my boy? You all going on?
0: Man, you know that mix just went crazy with Pretty Boy Mel all day long. People all over South Carolina have been calling in, giving shout-outs. They said this has been one of the most called shows in years today.
1: Hey, man, they got some new motion in there, man. I'm glad to see you in the South, man.
0: I'm glad to be down here, man. Earlier today, I asked what spot had the best fried chicken, and I heard so many different places. Trap, I got to ask you, where is the best fried chicken at?
1: I ain't going to lie to you. It's at Yogi Bear.
0: That Yogi Bear?
1: Yogi Bear. You got to come my way. You got to come down I-20. At the best chicken spot it is. There's only one Yogi Bear in the world, and it's in South Carolina,
0: you
1: heard?
0: Well, then you, one day we got to go there. What you think about that?
1: Oh, man, come on. I'm telling you, get some good chicken, macaroni, give us some seafood.
0: So everybody been knowing what's going on with you, man. You've been doing a great job, merged with TDE, you and Big G. And what are some words of advice that you have for artists coming up?
1: Oh, man, it's always about promotion. I tell every artist, promo yourself. If you really feel like you got it, get on a stage, get on a platform, get on any platform and show the world that you got it.
0: Do you feel like Carolina's right now? There's an eye on us.
1: Oh, definitely. There's been an eye on us, but it's definitely the eye. Everybody looking right now. If you from Carolina and you rapping, I don't care if you from north, south, east, west, go ahead and keep going.
0: Ladies and gentlemen, I got Trap Diggy on the phone, and I want you to keep listening because me and my dog, this conversation ain't going nowhere. 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
8: That's

0: Ladies and gentlemen, Trap Diggy is on the phone, and man, I appreciate you always being genuine. You played in my celebrity basketball game. I'm excited to do more things and getting you out, getting back into high schools, having you pop up at high schools. Are you down with doing that?
1: And I'm always down with doing stuff, but I do that. It ain't even that I'm down with it. I do that. That's what I do.
0: Well, how about this? One day we got to do a document, and I want Trap Diggy to take me to all his favorite spots. I want to go to the hood. I want to go to the food spot. I want to see the real South Carolina.
1: Hey, and I'm going to take you to a couple of schools that I done donated to or bought basketball teams, shoes, go to the basketball court that we built. You'll see a lot come out. You welcome to South Carolina.
0: Man, you've been telling me I need to come down here, and I'm finally down here, and I feel like everything aligns, so I have to make you my first guest. I don't know what the schedule is going to be like. I don't know when I'll be back here, but I have to have you on the show. You know, we did the Chewy Takeover in Charlotte. Now it's time to bring the Carolinas together.
1: Yeah, if you don't come to me by the time I come to you, I'm going to bring the Yogi Bear Chewy.
0: Say less. Say less, my brother Trap Diggy, man. You got any last words that you want to say to the people, man?
1: Oh, man, it's the Carolina Takeover, man. See y'all later. Love y'all.
0: That's right. It is the Carolina Takeover. Like, I understand that I'm from Charlotte, and you know what I mean? But one thing about me, it's Carolinas before everything. Trap Diggy, my brother, love for life. In the meantime, let's keep it right here in the Carolinas. Trap Diggy. Uh-oh. It's the Chewy Takeover.

0: waking up with the Breakfast Club, here's what you're missing.
1: Shaquille, who you want to get the biggest hee-haw to, Shaquille?
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1: Oh, you want to give it to me? 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
1: Hello? Don't try to laugh it off now. 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

0: player partner, K1. I taught her how to golf. A lot of people don't know how to golf. I taught her how to golf at Top Golf a little bit, but I gotta check these phone lines. Who I got on line number? Let's go to line number one.
1: Hey, this is Big Daryl. I'm calling to get a birthday shout out.
0: Okay, Daryl, go ahead and give your birthday shout out, player.
1: Nah, I want to give a birthday shout out to my niece, her birthday today. My cousin, her birthday today too. Both on birthday today. Same thing, they named Ryan. Give them a shout out.
0: Okay, go ahead and tell them that station you rocking out with.
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0: If I didn't get to your birthday calls today, I apologize. It's not intentional. It was so many phone calls coming in today. Try to get everybody. I just want to say before I get out of here, I've had such a great time here in South Carolina. Hope to be back again. I know that sounded crazy. Hope to be back again. And, you know, just remember one thing. No matter what life throws at you, it's always going to be more things thrown. It's all about the mindset you have that you carry. And also, before I get out of here, I want to leave this message with you guys. Remember one thing. The first person to apologize is the bravest. The first person to forgive is the strongest. And the first person to forget is the happiest. Understand that concept and trust and believe everything will work itself out. Speaking of that, we're going to end it like we always do on a Chewy Takeover. Keep God first in your life and everything works itself out. Don't believe me. I am a living testimony of it and you will be too. I'm out of here. Bye. Peace. I miss you already. Bye.
1: This one for the hood.
2: 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To the Breakfast Club.
3: Crazy world we live in, man.
4: That is.
3: I'm crazy world.
4: Come on.
5: You're going to need some don't water after that. You didn't. Yeah. The water's almost gone.
4: What'd you say?
5: He's eating a muffin. He can't even talk. It's like a thick muffin. He's eating a lot of it at a time.
4: He's.
6: I know somebody got me in their phone under that name, too.
4: What?
5: What, Thick Muffin? Do you know what?
6: I know it.
5: That is a great Aunt Muffin.
4: I'm sure he
5: you
4: does.
5: Give
4: I'm sure
5: Auntie Muffin. I cannot call you Auntie Thick Muffin.
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0: going down for the teeth. 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
5: 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Be sure you come pull on up right in front, Columbia Place Mall, man. We out here. It's Soul Set Night. That's right, man. 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We got Ray Estelle in the building. She'll be taking the stage at about 8 o'clock, so be sure you come check us out, man. The doors open at about 7 o'clock, and they got those drink specials on deck for you. $5 Crown, $5 Tito's, $3 beer. Yeah, man. And you know that kitchen is wide open as well. 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Dope vibes. The grown folks are hanging out. 25 years or older to get in the building, man. It's free entry. So be sure you come check us out, man. I'm in the building with those hot prizes. It's the Big Dog Irv out here. Room Service Bistro, 7205 Two Notch Road. Be sure you come check us out for the Soul Set tonight. Yeah, man. It's Columbia's number one choice for hip-hop and R&B. 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
6: 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Pretty Boy Man.

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1: DJ Pretty Boy Matt. 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

0: Hood. It's the world's most dangerous morning show. To the Breakfast Club.
1: We're still kicking it with Miss Pat.
2: You don't wash your ass, right? Well, they wrote that about you.
3: Yes, DJ. That
1: wasn't the story. It wasn't the situation. We talk about sometimes men don't know how to wash their ass properly.
2: They don't.
1: Because I've been with my wife 31 years, and I was like,
3: he was in the late 20s.
1: We were in the shower together, and one time we washing each other, and then she put the wash rag kind of up my ass to clean. I'm like, oh, I know I had to put the wash class action.
2: Did you like it?
4: But tell her like, tell her
3: see how
4: why.
3: He keep doing that finger and how he made it crooked when he did it. You see that, right?
2: You know, because they told you if you digging your ass back in the day, you were gay. So I'd question your ass.
4: He been clean.
1: He been clean. Crystal clean. Two fingers up there.
2: You can see.
3: I ain't never heard that one.
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3: Oh, I get mine.
2: Oh, well, of course you do.
3: And you go weekly.
2: Hanging out. He check his own prostate. Damn.
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2: Live music on a Thursday. If you're outside looking for some, be sure you come pull up on the Hot Squad. We outside, man. 7205 Two Notch Road, Room Service Bistro. That's where we're posted, man. Live music will be in the building. Ray Estelle, she'll be taking the stage in just a little bit. She got a band with her. Yeah, man. So be sure you come on out. You know, the kitchen is wide open as well. They got all kinds of great things on that menu. Be sure you check out those lamb chops. Be sure you check out those wings. Be sure you check out the salmon bites. All kinds of good things. Yeah, man. They got those drink specials. They're on deck as well, man. They got $5 Crown, $5 Tito's, and $3 beer. So be sure you come stop on by. It's Soul Set Night. The grown folks are hanging out. 25 years or older, that's going to get you in the door, and it's free all night. So be sure y'all come check it out, man. It's a cool vibe, dope spot, cool folks. Yeah, man. Room Service Bistro on a Thursday, 7205 Two Notch Road. The Hot Squad is hanging out. It's your big dog, Irv, out here on Columbia's number one choice for hip-hop and R&B. 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

Girl, you a 10, girl, you a 10, girl, you a 10, girl, you a 10, girl, you a 10, girl, you a 10, girl, you a 10, girl, you a 10, girl, you a 10, girl, you a 10, girl, you a 10, girl, you a 10, girl, you a 10, girl, you a 10, girl, you a 10, girl, you a 10, girl, you a 10, girl, you a 10, girl, you a 10, girl, you a 10, girl, you a 10, girl, you a 10, girl, you a 10, girl, you a 10, girl, you a 10, girl, you a 10, girl, you a 10, girl, you a 10, girl, you a 10, girl, you a 10, girl, you a 10, girl, you a 10, girl, you a 10, girl, you a 10, girl, you a 10, girl, you a 10, girl, you a 10, girl, you a 10, girl, you a 10, girl, you a 10, girl, you a 10, girl, you a 10, girl, you a 10, girl, you a 10, girl, you a 10, girl, you a 10, girl, you a 10, gir